0: I don't think they should be doing it anyway, but to be doing so at a time where they're under close scrutiny, they have a monitor in place, and then they're making decisions that could potentially give them more entitlements in a situation where the community isn't even thinking that they're functioning well, I think that's pretty tone deaf.
1: 60 new beds have opened at Joondalup Health Campus. It marks the final milestone of the public hospital's $307 million expansion. Health Infrastructure Minister John Kerry says the beds are a milestone step for Perth's northern suburbs.
2: We have extraordinary growth in Western Australia. We need to build the capacity of our hospital system. It is about beds, beds, and beds.
1: America's vice president says they don't want to resume military operations against Iran, but they will if they have to. Earlier this week, President Donald Trump announced he was cancelling a military operation planned for this week at the request of Gulf states to allow for further discussions to take place, which are due by this weekend. J.D. Vance says they have one aspect which is not up for negotiation.
3: It takes two to tango. We are not going to have a deal that allows the Iranians to have a nuclear weapons.
4: Now a 6IX finance update.
1: The ASX just ahead of the start this morning, 8,496. Gold selling at $4,554 an ounce. The Aussie dollar, 71 US cents, 12,640 Indonesian rupiah.
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1: Zach Merritt is asking Essendon fans to continue to be patient. Essendon faces fellow cellar dwellers Richmond, West Coast and Carlton over the next 3 weeks. And the former captain telling Fox Footy he and Brad Scott are confident in the direction of the club.
6: Brad and I talk most days, so we're in lockstep in that respect. I think all I can gauge off is the consistency and alignment from top down as it has been. The decisions have been made the last sort of three off seasons that have been very clear and obvious to see. So
1: and that's the latest news update. I'm Scott Maiman from the Capital Radio Newsroom.
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7: 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Oh, what a feeling, Toyota. A crash at Rockingham Road northbound before Anchorage Road Naval Base, reduced to a single lane through the area. Traffic coming to a standstill there, heavy queuing back past Mandra Road, Banana Beach. Also a crash, Reed Highway eastbound before West Swan Road and West Swan, reduced to a single lane with police and ambulance on site. And another crash on Ocean Reef Road eastbound before Sydney Road, Nangara. This end of financial year, look for value that's built to last. 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This is Roland with Time Saver Traffic every 15 minutes.
5: 6AX four-day forecast.
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8: Partly cloudy, top of 23 today, a high chance of showers in the afternoon and the evening, and the chance of a thunderstorm in the afternoon. 10 tonight, mostly sunny and 19 tomorrow and Saturday, and then on Sunday, mostly sunny and 21. 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
9: Oh, hello. It's Thursday the 21st of March. Big birthday love to you if it is your birthday, like our very own volunteer producer, Mum. Happy birthday. Also birthdaying today is Sydney-born actress Josephine Mitchell, star of shows like A Country Patches and East Street. The lovely Josephine Mitchell is 61 today.
8: Little Joe Loveday is 61.
9: That can't be right. That must be a typo, surely. Little Joe Loveday. Now, this bloke's gone a few rounds in the ring. It's a happy 51st birthday to Aussie boxer Anthony Mundine, also known as The Man.
8: So there was the boxing, and he did well. Mm. And there was the rugby league, and he did well. Mm. And then there's the music career. This is from 2004, a group called Joel Turner and the Modern Day Poets, Knock You Out, featuring Anthony Mundine.
9: Joe, I don't mind it. I can't see it being on the playlist at 6AX.
8: See how they borrowed Eye of the Tiger because of the rocking thing?
9: Yeah, mate. Yeah. That's a classic. From one tough guy to another, hailing from Chicago, which of course is our next superstar experience, Mr. T is blowing out 74 candles. Now, he's been an actor. He was in the A-Team. He's also been a professional bodyguard for people like Steve McQueen, Muhammad Ali and Diana Ross. But now he's left all that behind and he's doing the voices for GPS units. Imagine this as you're driving your car
10: Pay
9: along.
10: Pay attention to what I'm saying. You heard me. This is Mr. T. Not one of them other two-bit actors that could be doing a lot of stuff or whatnot. They might sound funny and whatnot. That's all. It's just funny. They jokes. But when you ride with Mr. T, Mr. T going to get you there in one piece. He's going to get you there in fine. Wow. Your kid's going to act right. And you're going to get the direction. You're going to be there safely. Or
9: Mate,
10: else.
9: I would have driven into a tree.
8: Can you imagine
9: before the end of that?
8: The rate of road rage and how much it would just pump up if people are driving around with that going on.
9: Happy 69th birthday to American actor Judge Reinhold, who starred alongside Eddie Murphy in those Beverly Hills Cops movies. Great in that, but he was brilliant in Ruthless People with the fabulous Bette Midler. But if we go back to 1982, remember him in Fast Times at Ridgemont High with a very, very young Sean Penn?
11: Brad Hamilton, the fast food king.
12: I shall serve no fries before their time.
13: It says 100% guaranteed, you moron.
14: Mister, if you don't shut up, I'm going to kick 100% of your ass.
9: Wow. Whoa. That's on my to-do list to watch. Happy 78th birthday to the bloke with the curls, English singer Leo Sayer. You make me
8: feel like and, you know, no one else in Perth is playing his music.
9: Such happy songs.
8: Unfortunately, though, on this occasion, he's been trumped by another birthday.
9: Look, he has. And hailing from Malta 78 years ago, happy birthday to Aussie muso and singer Joe Camilleri.
8: And so we've gone with the Aussie instead of the naturalised Aussie, right?
9: Yeah.
8: Although, you know, Leo's from England and Joe is from Malta. But, you know.
9: But they're ours now, mate. If they're any good, we'll claim them.
8: Jojo Zepp and the Falcons, the Black Sorrows. Joe Camilleri has done, and there's more. He's done so much in his career. So you've got to pick one. This is the one. It's probably the one from the Black Sorrows, Harley and Rose. Happy birthday, Joe Camilleri.

0: Trevor Classic 6IX, Nat and Westo, the Classic Brekkie for Fox Removals at 12 past 8. Bit of Black Sorrows for Joe Camilleri's birthday. The man knows his way around a tune or two. He's had plenty of them over the years. So, look, there was a little news story that came out of the weekend, Heroics. Did you ever know that you're my hero? That's right. And it was one of your mates, as a matter of fact.
1: As you know, I chat about my best mate, Shay, all the time.
0: Yes.
1: But I've got to go by her formal title this morning because this is a formal interview with RSPCA WA Inspector Shay Barrow. Good morning, Shay.
2: Good morning, guys.
1: There is a reason for ringing because proving that yet again that not all heroes wear capes. Some of them wear an RSPCA WA Inspector's uniform.
0: Although Shay does wear her undies on the outside.
1: She does.
0: Yeah.
1: It's all over the news. All the media outlets want to talk to you because I believe you got a call on the weekend about a kitten that had its head stuck in a hole in a skip bin. Couldn't get out.
2: That's right, mate. A curious little kitten found himself in a very sticky situation.
1: So what happened? You went out there, you were working with a teammate?
2: Yes, working with my colleague Sarita. So we went out there and we found the little kitten with his head stuck through the drainage hole of the skip bin and he wasn't able to get out. Poor little thing was feeling very sad and sorry for himself.
1: Yeah, I've seen the footage, mate. He could not budge. He's looking pretty stressed. Is this a normal thing that cats get their head stuck in skip bins?
2: This is a first for me, but obviously cats and kittens are very curious. So a good reminder for people to ensure they keep them at home.
1: Exactly right, mate. They should be inside the house or in the backyard.
0: Correct. I feel like more kids would get their head stuck between, like, you know, stair rails.
1: Yeah.
0: Than cats in skip bins.
1: What happened? How long had the kitten been there with its head stuck?
2: Look, we're not sure, to be honest. It was at a business in an industrial area. So sometime between when the business closed on Friday night and when the cleaner arrived to the property on Sunday to clean.
1: Could have been there a while.
2: Absolutely. So, yeah, very stressed, very tired, very hungry and thirsty.
1: I believe Sarita was the one that did the physical work. She jumped into the skip bin. What did she do? Pull it out?
2: Well, she got in. That's because she's younger than me.
1: And you're senior, so.
2: Yeah. So we actually used some olive oil because we needed something to lubricate his little head and neck up so that we could get him through the hole. So we used some olive oil and got a vet out on site just to give him a mild sedative to keep him calm because obviously the animal's welfare is a priority. So we lubricated him up with some olive oil and we managed to rotate him on his side and then get his little head through the hole. So I managed to get his ears through where the widest point of his head was, and then once we got that through, I knew he was going to get out. A little bit of a push and a pull from Sarita on the other side, and we managed to free him.
0: So you effectively used a salad dressing to free the cat. Do you carry a bottle of olive oil with you for these emergencies, or is that just for your snacks on the road?
2: We don't, but maybe we should. I had to stop on the way and buy it.
1: Now, in case people weren't aware, RSPCA inspectors all wear those body-worn cameras, like the police. So you've actually got the kitten rescue on your cameras, and that's available online. In fact, I'll stick it up on the 6IX Facebook page. But the footage is great. I'm loving it, because you actually see the moment that the kitten's head pops out. You can almost hear the... And I think that is you, Shay, at the end of that video saying, got him.
2: It was me, yes.
1: Yeah.
2: I was excited we finally got him out.
1: Fantastic, mate. It is a great story. You guys do an incredible job. I tip my hat to you, Shay, and all the other RSPCA inspectors and staff that you got working out there. Well done. You are a hero, my friend, and proud to call you my best mate.
2: Thanks, guys. Appreciate the support.
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1: G'day, it's Dean Clares here. Yeah, I'm on 6iX now. 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

0: 8:26, Nat and Westo, the classic brekkie for Fox Removals on Forever Classic 6X, the home of Jukebox Saturday Night. I don't think we're, you know, off-site this weekend.
1: We're in the studio.
0: But we'll still have the best party playlist, stuff like that, in town. So make sure you are listening Saturday night. We'll, of course, let you know the next time we are out and about. Hey, there's a movie that starts next Thursday. H is for Hawk.
1: Mm-hmm.
0: And it has Claire Foy, who you may have seen as Queen Elizabeth II in The Crown,
1: mm-hmm.
0: a gentleman called Brendan Gleeson, who has been in so much stuff years, including the Mr. Mercedes that you watched recently.
1: Great series.
0: But this is actually based on the international best-selling memoir of Helen MacDonald, and Claire plays Helen in the film. This is Claire talking about the actual storyline.
2: So you meet Helen at the beginning of the film, and they have an incredibly close relationship with their father, played by Brendan Gleeson, and Alistair MacDonald, who's actually a very well-known photographer. And Alistair died very, very suddenly. And as a kind of response to that, and also a way of kind of coping with the grief and the loss, Helen decided to train a goshawk. And it's based on Helen's memoir, which was a New York Times bestseller and is a really beautiful, beautiful, beautiful book.
0: Decided to train a goshawk, as you do. So thanks to the NRC agency, we've got doubles, in-season doubles. So if you want one, pick up the phone, 9484 1080. We'll set you up.
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7: Partly cloudy today, a shower or two expected, 23 the top for Perth. From the Capital Radio 6IX newsroom, I'm Scott Maiman. Investigations are underway after a man died in an electric scooter crash in Ballajura in Perth's north. Emergency services were called to Kittyhawk Parade about 1:30 yesterday afternoon. The man was riding on the footpath along Kittyhawk Parade when he crashed onto the verge of a home near Kingfisher Oval and died at the scene from critical injuries. Local Government Minister Hannah Beasley has described conduct at the City of Perth as unbelievable and unacceptable. The local government inspector met with councillors this week and put them on notice over a number of issues. Ms. Beasley's accused city councillors of having a let-them-eat-cake approach, accusing them of recently trying to increase their own entitlements.
8: I don't think they should be doing it anyway, but to be doing so at a time where they're under close scrutiny, they have a monitor in place, and then they're making
9: making decisions that could potentially give them more entitlements in a situation where the community isn't even thinking that they're functioning well. I think that's pretty tone deaf.
7: 60 new beds have opened at Joondalup Health Campus. It marks the final milestone of the public hospital's $307 million expansion. Health Infrastructure Minister John Kerry says the beds are a milestone step for Perth's northern suburbs.
10: We have extraordinary growth in Western Australia. We need to build the capacity of our hospital system. It is about beds, beds, and beds.
7: America's vice president says they don't want to resume military operations against Iran, but they will if they have to. Earlier this week, President Donald Trump announced he was cancelling a military operation planned for this week at the request of Gulf states to allow for further discussions to take place, which are due by this weekend. J.D. Vance says they have one aspect which is not up for negotiation.
11: It takes two to tango. We are not going to have a deal that allows the Iranians to have a nuclear weapons.
6: Now a 6AX finance update.
7: The ASX just ahead of the start this morning, 8,496. Gold selling at $4,554 an ounce. The Aussie dollar, 71 US cents, 12,640 Indonesian rupiah.
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7: Zach Merritt is asking Essendon fans to continue to be patient. Essendon faces fellow cellar dwellers Richmond, West Coast and Carlton over the next 3 weeks. And the former captain telling Fox Footy he and Brad Scott are confident in the direction of the club.
12: Brad and I talk most days, so we're in lockstep in that respect. I think all I can gauge off is the consistency and alignment from top down as it has been. The decisions have been made the last sort of three off seasons that have been very clear and obvious to see. So
7: and that's the latest news update. I'm Scott Maiman from the Capital Radio Newsroom.
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13: 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Crashes on Reed Highway near West Swan Road in West Swan affecting both directions, westbound and eastbound lanes, reduced to a single lane in both directions, police, fireys and towies all on site. And a crash at Rockingham Road northbound before Anchorage Road in Naval Base, reduced to a single lane through the area. Heavy traffic coming to a standstill on approach, queuing back to Kwinana Beach Road, Kwinana Beach. Also a crash on Ocean Reef Road eastbound before Sydney Road in Nangara. 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
14: Partly cloudy with a top of 23 today. There is a high chance of showers in the afternoon and the evening, and also the chance of a thunderstorm in the afternoon. Down to 10 degrees tonight. Tomorrow and Saturday, you've got mostly sunny and 19. And then on Sunday, mostly sunny before we climb back up next week around 23, 24. It's currently 14 in Wellard and 9 in Wooraloo. 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

0: 8:43, Forever Classic, 6IX, and a bit of Stevie Wonder there. You know, there's an anniversary today for Stevie, because he is... I know this word gets used.
1: You're going to say legend.
0: He's a genius.
1: Icon.
0: All that sort of stuff, right? Yeah, all of those things. But you go back to 1963, he was 13, and he released... it was a double A-side, Fingertips Part 1 and Part 2. He's 13.
1: 13 years old.
0: And this was his first hit. This is recorded live, obviously. You can hear the crowd and stuff.
1: And he's 13.
0: He's 13. But check, look, not just the voice, this is his harmonica playing.
1: Is that him playing that?
0: Yeah. Oh, yeah. This is why so many other musicians, like, you'll hear his harmonica solos popping up on stuff with, like, Eurythmics or Dionne Warwick or, you know, Minnie Riperton or Supreme.
1: I didn't even know he played the harmonica.
0: Oh, it's almost like... It'd be hard to pick what he's best at.
1: That's amazing.
0: That's a 13-year-old kid. So anyway, yeah.
1: I feel like such an underachiever now.
0: I know. It puts us all to shame, doesn't it? But, you know, Stevie Wonder, again, one of those artists that you're only going to get on Forever Classic 6AX. Speaking of artists, Eric Clapton, Chicago, the next 6AX superstar experience. 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You know, where would you go in the world if you had an all-expenses-paid trip? So we had some great calls. We got those for you before we hit 9 o'clock.
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4: 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A crash on Albany Highway westbound after Lee Street, Cannington, blocking the left lane with police and ambulance on site. Also a crash on Reed Highway, closed eastbound from Drumpelia Drive to West Swan Road in West Swan, with police directing traffic and fireys attending as well. And a crash on Reed Highway westbound after West Swan Road in West Swan, reduced to a single lane with police and towies attending. Also a crash, Rockingham Road northbound before Ankstall Road, Naval Base, reduced to a single lane with traffic coming to a standstill on approach, going back to Kwinana Beach Road, Kwinana Beach. 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This is Roland with the latest Time Saver Traffic.
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0: 8:52, Forever Classic 6AX, the classic brekkie with Nat and Westo for Fox Removals coming to a close. Bit of Rolling Stones there. Another one of our superstar experiences. Actually, we'll come back to the superstar experiences. But tomorrow, being Friday, lots of things happening. The ABBA Caravans 4-day expo starts today.
1: Today it does, doesn't it?
0: So with that, we thought it might be time to check in with our mates Mick and Ange.
1: Yeah, our man and woman in the van.
0: Yes.
1: Because you might be looking for some tips if you're thinking about doing some caravanning. Maybe you're thinking about doing the big lap.
0: Yeah.
1: And Mick and Ange are doing it ahead of time.
0: What is it? The seniors lap year around Australia in a van.
1: Yes.
0: So they've got the YouTube channel and stuff.
1: Which is on our Facebook.
0: So we'll check in with them tomorrow. Do we know roughly what time we're expecting them?
1: Mm.
0: Good, yeah, because, you know, they're on the other side of the country. There's the time difference. I don't want to sort of call them
1: I think I 7:15
0: our time.
1: No, I think I said after 7:30, so.
0: Okay, all right. It'll still be an early start for them, but they can just deal with it. Also, being Friday, we'll wrap up the week it was.
1: Mm-hmm.
0: And we've got to find the caller of the week winner. That's the mixed six-pack of 1840 Sandford wine worth over $200. Anyone who's been a part of the show for any reason, on Facebook or on the phone, goes into the draw. And this morning, it was a good chat. Today's topic of discussion ties into our 6AX superstar experience, because we now know it's Eric Clapton in Chicago.
1: Yes.
0: And Chicago has got a couple of landmarks. So you've got what's now known as the Willis Tower. It was formerly the Sears Tower, and a lot of people still call it that. But when it opened in 1973, it was the tallest building in the world for almost 25 years.
1: Oh, wow.
0: And then, of course, for sports fans, Wrigley Field, which is the
1: baseball.
0: Home of Chicago Cubs, right? Even if you don't follow sport, it's just one of those places that everybody sort of knows.
1: Yes, yes.
0: So there's a couple of landmarks, and we thought, well, if you can have an all-expensive-paid trip to see any famous world landmark or monument, what would you choose, Trish, in Waroona?
2: I'd choose Victoria Falls.
1: Oh, yes.
0: That's popular.
2: Yeah.
1: Oh, yes.
2: Yeah. Having seen Niagara and also seen Iguazu Falls, I'd like to see Victoria just to compare. See which is the better of all the falls of the real landmark.
1: It would be pretty spectacular. Would you involve trips around in the safaris and the like, Trish?
2: Absolutely, yeah. Carry on around. I work with a guy from South Africa and he recommends Namibia over your bigger parks because he said it's less populated and the animals are just as big and more of but less populated. Tie it all in because I haven't done South Africa.
1: Well, that's it, mate. And you're not a trophy hunter at all, Trish, are you?
2: Oh, God, no. No. Our little fair baby.
0: If you could go anywhere in the world, what world-famous monument or landmark would you choose, Wayne in Maylands?
3: I want to go see the Arizona Memorial in Pearl Harbor.
0: Is that something that you've wanted to see for a long time? What's the reasoning behind that?
3: I just want to see it. It's something I've wanted to see for a long time.
1: It is history, mate, and we don't want it repeated. But I'm just looking there. Pearl Harbor. It looks like you and I could do a double trip. Because
3: that sounds good.
1: It does, doesn't it? Because it's on the southern coast of the island of Oahu in Hawaii.
3: Yep.
1: Now it's sounding more interesting to me. So while you're checking out Arizona Memorial at Pearl Harbor, I can go diving.
3: Yeah, it's a win-win for both of us.
1: I'll go and have a look at Trivago, mate, see what we can come up with.
0: If you could have an all-expenses-paid trip to any famous world monument or landmark, what would you choose, Chris, from South Lake?
4: The pyramids.
1: Are you into that sort of ancient Egypt?
4: Well, I just think that they're quite amazing because they didn't have cranes and what have you to pull it all up there, and it can't have been easy building those things in a skirt.
1: Wasn't it the aliens, like the flying saucers came and just moved the blocks for them?
0: There had to be something going on. I don't care how many slaves and how many logs and ropes and elephants and whatever you've got. How do you get those rocks all the way to the top and also cut them so cleanly?
1: And also you're walking through sand. It's hard.
0: Yeah.
4: Especially if you've got thongs on. And I just don't understand. And I'd really like to see them because you look at them in the books and you look at them on the telly and you're going, how did they do that?
1: Mm. Have you ever seen Stonehenge? Because that's pretty outstanding. And not just because there's blocks in the English countryside. How did they get there?
0: I don't know, but I think it sort of takes away some of the mystery and whatever when it's like right next to a motorway.
1: Well, I think they came before the motorway.
0: Yeah, I know.
4: They probably shouldn't have put the road there,
1: that's true.
4: How did they manage to move these seriously heavy chunks of rock?
0: But moving the Egyptian rocks, I think if there's an Egyptologist listening, maybe we should contact Bulat Bhatta. If we come up with cash, Chris, we'll send send you on a recon mission. You have to come back with answers, though.
4: Maybe just a chunk time to get off it or something.
1: Oh, yeah, take a chisel over there, mate. That'll go well. Yeah.
0: I'd love that.
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13: Partly cloudy today, a shower or two, 23, the expected top for Perth. From the Capital Radio 6IX newsroom, I'm Scott Mayman. Trains are running again on the Bassendean to Midland line this morning, following a crash just before peak hour yesterday, which closed the line. A truck and train collided at the Meadow Street crossing in Guildford about 4 o'clock yesterday afternoon. Crews worked overnight to clear the line of the truck and debris. Reporter Elise Gately is at the scene this morning. She says it's business as usual.
14: Seeing a train go down, the crossing is open, people are going through, and they've done a really good job cleaning up. It's like nothing happened.
13: A man has died after crashing an electric scooter into a house in Balladura. Emergency services were called to Kitty Hawk Parade early yesterday afternoon. The man was found with critical injuries with a scooter nearby. Doctors are urging people to get vaccinated amid the worst outbreak of diphtheria since records began, with concerns about the spread across WA. The resurgence of the disease began in the Northern Territory, with the biggest spread impacting WA, and cases also reported in South Australia and Queensland. There have been 220 cases reported this year and one suspected death. Federal Health Minister Mark Butler says it's a significant outbreak.
15: This, by a very big distance, is the biggest outbreak of diphtheria we've ever seen. It's about 30 times the average number of diphtheria cases that we've seen over the last 5 years or so. So it's a very, very concerning outbreak.
13: The US Vice President maintains good progress is being made in negotiations aimed at ending the war with Iran. J.D. Vance says the Trump administration is aggressively negotiating, but won't hesitate if further attacks are necessary. A new train line is being considered from Kwinana to Rockingham. Brad McIntosh reports.
16: The potential new line would operate as a freight line in hopes of unlocking economic development between the two cities. The new line would bring an end to a bottleneck at a nearby railway junction known as the Kwinana Triangle. It comes as a report says the freight network is functioning at near capacity. The WA Planning Commission was scheduled yesterday to consider the development and set aside land with no current commitments to actually build it. Brad McIntosh, Capital Radio News.
17: Now a 6AX finance update.
13: A short time ago, gold was selling at $4,552 an ounce. The Aussie dollar, 71 US cents, 12,626 Indonesian rupiah.
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13: West Coast recruit Brandon Stasevich may pull on the blue and gold jumper this weekend after a long injury layoff that's kept him out of the Eagles' senior team all season. It's expected he'll play limited minutes in the waffle against East Fremantle. And Perth has secured the only Australian Sale Grand Prix event on the 2027 racing calendar after the success of January's weekend event in Fremantle. And that's the latest news update. I'm Scott Maiman from the Capital Radio Newsroom.
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18: Euro says a shower or two around Perth today and a top of 23 degrees. Sunny tomorrow, though, 19. And a nice sunny weekend on the way, too. 19 degrees on Saturday, 21 on Sunday. Staying nice and sunny into next week as well on Monday, but going up to 23 degrees. 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

It did indeed take two to make that great song, namely Marvin Gaye and Kim Weston teaming up. Yeah, another one of those 60s classics you only get on Forever Classics 6IX. Love it. Part of a 30-minute music marathon as well. 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David Bowie on the way in just a moment with some changes and a little bit of John Mellencamp from back in the John Cougar.

0: beautiful song from Billy Joel on Forever Classic 6IX, rounding out another one of our famous 30-minute music marathons with all that non-stop commercial-free music. We do those right across the day. Hello, Tim here. Okay, apparently we're going to get some showers around Perth today, but then, and you know what, my garden kind of needs it. It's been a pretty dry May, apparently, I was seeing on the news last night. Anyway, after that, we do get some nice sunny days as we head towards the weekend. Sunny and 19 tomorrow, sunny and 19 Saturday as well. Sunny at 21 on Sunday, and we stay sunny into next week as well. Start warming up a little bit to 23 and 24 by Tuesday. 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They are now in their brand new location opposite the information desk there in Whitford City. It's a fantastic new store, absolutely stunning. Go and see Bernard and the team. Hey, you probably heard the big announcement yesterday on the Classic Breakfast with Nat and Westo. We could be sending you to Chicago to see Eric Clapton live with our latest superstar experience. I'll tell you more about it soon, and I will actually play the man himself. I'll unplug a bit of Clapton for you next.
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0: He really is one of the greats, isn't he? Eric Clapton. And with our latest superstar experience, you know, we're not happy with sending people to New York to see Bon Jovi and Paris to see Simply Red. No. We need to do another one of these. And the latest one is Eric Clapton live in Chicago. So, return airfares for you and your plus one, your bestie, your other half, whoever. $5,000 spending money and tickets to see Eric Clapton live in the stadium that just happens to be the home of the Chicago Bulls. So it's a legendary holiday, seeing a music legend, and your chance to win starts right after the WA Day long weekend. So keep it here for your chance to be there in Chicago with Mr. Clapton, all thanks to Total Air for all things air conditioning. 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

0: Kate's Nat Westo from the 6AX Classic Breakfast. And if you missed our big superstar experience announcement, that is Eric Clapton in Chicago,
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0: at the Classic 6IX. We are the home of 30-minute music marathons in Perth. And Robert Palmer's coming up in your next marathon. So are the Bee Gees. It's on the way after the news.
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16: 23 degrees, the top for Perth today, partly cloudy and a shower or two. From the Capital Radio 6IX newsroom, I'm Scott Maiman. The City of Vincent Mayor says she'd be supportive of a potential merger with the City of Perth as the fallout from the Perth Council's conduct continues. The City of Perth was put on notice on Tuesday night after a range of complaints. It's led to local government minister Hannah Beasley and senior MP John Kerry suggesting an amalgamation of councils. The WA branch of the Transport Workers Union says production of dairy products at Brown's Dairy in Balcatta could be impacted by an ongoing industrial dispute. Union members walked off the job on Sunday over what they say is a failure by Brown's to negotiate a fair enterprise bargaining agreement. Earlier this week, about 60 workers were locked out. The matter will go before the Fair Work Commission with a hearing set for tomorrow. The union's WA secretary, Tim Dawson, says they won't budge on the cost of living financial burden.
17: The company was crying poor at the last round of negotiations, and these loyal workers accepted an agreement that in the time of that agreement has seen them go backwards on their cost of living. So they're asking for no more than a cost of living increases over the life of the agreement. I don't think it's too much to ask for.
16: If you're planning a trip to Thailand for more than a month, you could soon need a visa. Since 2024, Aussies have been able to visit for 60 days visa-free as part of a government effort to boost Thailand Thailand's economy post-COVID. But now the Thai government wants to revoke that exemption. A new report claims thousands of dollars is being wasted across Perth for building off-street car parks that end up unused. Jamel Wells reports.
2: The Grattan Institute report recommends dropping rules that force developers to include a minimum number of car spaces when building housing. It says state and local governments typically require new housing to include more off-street parking than residents want, needlessly driving up prices. The report found for a two-bedroom unit, the requirement increases the cost by around $137,000 in Perth. Jamel Wells reporting.
1: Now a 6IX finance update.
16: A short time ago, gold was selling at $4,557 an ounce. The Aussie dollar, 71 US cents, 12,629 Indonesian rupiah.
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16: In tennis, injury-plagued Carlos Alcaraz has sensationally pulled out of Wimbledon, continuing to battle an injury to his right wrist. It follows his withdrawal from the Madrid, Rome and French Opens. It also paves the way for Italian rival Jannik Sinner to sweep the next two majors. And that's the latest news update. I'm Scott Maiman from the Capital Radio Newsroom.
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0: Any rain around Perth today should be limited to just a shower or two. 23 degrees on the way. For both tomorrow and for Saturday, carbon copy forecasts. Both sunny and 19 degrees. Sunny and 21 Sunday and sunny 23 degrees for Monday of next week. 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

part of that Kiwi invasion in the 80s when so many great New Zealand bands came across the Dutch and just absolutely blew us away here in Australia. My Sex being one of them. There's Computer Games in a 30-minute music marathon on Forever Classic 6IX. Here's Taylor Danes' I'll Be Your Shelter. Do you reckon this would have been as big a hit if she went by her real name, Leslie Wonderman? I guess we will never know. Donna Summer's on the way after this too. 6IX.

0: 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Okay, so a bit of cloud cover out my window here in Aussie Park. I am seeing like a tiny bit of blue sky as well. Bureau says we do have some showers, just a shower or two, 23, before a couple of beautiful sunny days. Sunny and 19 degrees for both tomorrow and for Saturday. Sunny 21 on Sunday and sunny at 23 on Monday on your 6ix 4-day forecast. 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Go and have a check. Go have a bit of a wander around. Joe Cocker's on the way, and a classic from the Beach Boys coming up as well.
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0: That would be another one of those Forever Classics that you only get here on Forever Classics 6IX. Love doing some Beach Boys for you. Good vibrations. Hello, Tim here. Hope your Thursday is going okay. Oh, look, speaking of legends that you only get here on 6IX, John Burgess is back with you every Saturday and Sunday morning with the Burjo Show, and he's out and about this weekend if you want to go and say g'day in person. Burjo is going to be broadcasting live from ABBA Caravans in Rockingham on Saturday and Sunday morning. They're celebrating their ABBA Caravans four-day expo, which is huge. 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

0: the Steve Miller Band on Perth's Forever Classic 6IX, the home of 30-minute music marathons in Perth. Another one coming up. Well, we all shine. With some legendary Lennon. Bit of late 80s fun. From Roxette on the way to after 6IX News.
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10: A shower or two in Perth, the top of 23 from the Capital Radio 6AX newsroom. I'm Brad McIntosh. The local government inspector says community members expect elected councils to behave in an appropriate way amid culture complaints at the City of Perth. The city's CEO, Michelle Reynolds, is on leave after the elected council was formally put on notice during a closed-door meeting on Tuesday night. The controversy has led to two senior government ministers calling for an amalgamation of councils. Inspector Tony Brown says the situation is concerning.
11: My role is about improving conduct and compliance of local government. And so I expect, and the community expects, councils to conduct themselves in a professional manner and that individual councillors are effectively carrying out their duties.
10: Lord Mayor Bruce Reynolds says he takes these matters seriously and is committed to maintaining strong governance and effective decision-making processes. A spokesperson from the city has confirmed the CEO is on leave but did not address reports that she had been suspended. And Australia's unemployment rate has increased over the past month with the loss of 19,000 jobs. Michael Packey reports.
12: The latest data from the Bureau of Statistics shows unemployment has increased by 0.2% in April and now sits at 4.5%. The numbers reveal the loss of 11,000 full-time jobs and 8,000 part-time positions over the past month. The number of people actively looking for a role is down, meaning they're worried they won't land a position. The data shows the unemployment rate is steady in Victoria, down slightly in Western Australia, and up in every other jurisdiction. The Reserve Bank will have to take the result into account when considering its next interest rate move.
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10: The ASX 200 is up 147 points at 8,644. Gold is selling at $4,558 an ounce, and one Australian dollar is buying 71.17 US cents and 12,569 Indonesian rupiah.
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10: Bo Allen will make his return for the Eagles as they prepare to face Collingwood on Saturday. Allen is set to come in for the injured Jack Hutchinson. Coach Andrew McWalter says he's earned his spot back in the team.
13: Bo went back to the Waffle and we gave him some really clear things to work on, and he's trained really well over the last 2 weeks as well. The Waffle had a bye last week, so it's good for him to come back.
10: They'll announce their final playing squad later this afternoon. And that's the latest 6AX News Update. I'm Brad McIntosh from the Capital Radio Newsroom.
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14: Bureau says a shower or two around Perth today and a top of 23 degrees. Sunny tomorrow though, 19, and a nice sunny weekend on the way too. 19 degrees on Saturday, 21 on Sunday. Staying nice and sunny into next week as well on Monday, but going up to 23 degrees. 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
9: Now, Tim Lawdon with another 30-minute music marathon.

She was one of Australia's biggest musical exports at the time when her Left of the Middle album came out with Torn on it. Huge for Natalie Imbruglia on Forever Classic 6IX, a 30-minute music marathon. The fantastic voice of Paul Young coming up in just a moment, and something sweet right here. 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

0: Oh, Nick Kershaw's Wouldn't It Be Good? It always takes me back to, well, it would have been 1984, I guess, when that song was huge. And we were doing a road trip down to Yalling Up with the family. And across the course of that road trip, it must have come on the radio three or four times. It was such a big hit at the time. It always flashes me back to that point in time in the 80s. Nick Kershaw on Forever Classic 6AX, rounding out a 30-minute music marathon. A bit of Van Morrison there too. Okay, so a little bit of cloud around Perth today. Maybe some showers, the Bureau says, and 23 degrees. Sunny and 19 for both tomorrow and for Saturday. The old carbon copy forecast trick for 2 days in a row. Sunny and 21 on Sunday and sunny 23 for Monday of next week on your 6IX four-day forecast. 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They've moved and they're now opposite the information desk there at Whitford City, and it's a stunning new store, definitely worth checking out, and especially if you're in the market for some excellent jewellery. Skyhooks on the way in a sec, Wang Chung coming up as well.
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0: Great song for Steve Perry. I mean, if you're going to leave a really big band like Journey and step out solo, you want to have a really big solo hit to kick off your solo career, don't you? He totally did that. Oh, Sherry, on Forever Classic 6X. Tim out. Thanks for hanging out with me for a while today. Dean Clares is in next, doing Claresy's Classic Countdown. You know, a different music theme each day, or a trip back in time to a particular year, a particular month, a particular week in music. Let me just give you a little bit of a hint. What if I said you're going to get this massive hit from The Pretenders, and you remember Club Nouveau, their version of Lean On Me? Reckon you know the year? Let's see if you're right next with Claire.
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0: A shower or two in Perth and a top of 23. From the Capital Radio 6IX Newsroom, I'm Brad McIntosh. The Australian government is joining other nations in condemning the actions of Israel's National Security Minister taunting activists detained on an aid flotilla. More than 400 pro-Palestine activists, including 11 Australians, have been detained after they tried to breach Israel's blockade of Gaza. Israel's ambassador to Australia will be hauled before the Department of Foreign Affairs and Trade. Emergency services have cleared a serious crash on the Reid Highway. It happened at around 7:30 this morning when a truck rolled after colliding with a car. DFS crews worked to remove a man in his 50s who was trapped in the truck, and he was then taken to Royal Perth Hospital under lights and sirens. A teenager was taken to Midland Hospital at normal speed. And there's renewed concern about the latest diphtheria outbreak, and WA appears to be in the firing line. Scott Maiman reports.
1: It's described as one of Australia's worst diphtheria outbreaks. It spread from the Northern Territory into remote WA, mainly in the Kimberley region.
2: It's a very, very concerning outbreak.
1: Federal Health Minister Mark Butler. Queensland and South Australia have also reported cases, but a close eye remains on WA communities.
3: We would urge people who are living and working in the Kimberley to make sure their vaccinations are up to date.
1: WA's Health Minister Meredith Hammett, who says authorities are working closely with local area Aboriginal Health Services. Scott Maiman, Capital Radio News.
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0: The ASX 200 is up 145 points at 8,642. Gold is selling at $4,532 an ounce, and one Australian dollar is buying 71.09 US cents and 12,563 Indonesian rupiah.
4: 6IX Sports Update. 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
0: Eagles defender and off-season recruit Brandon Starcevic will play his first game of football since last year's grand final. The former Lion will return through the Eagles' waffle team on limited minutes this weekend. Coach Andrew McWalter says it's an exciting inclusion.
5: Awesome. Really exciting for our footy club and our fans to see Brandon play his first game. Hoping to get through and not too high expectation. He hasn't played footy now for a little while. Grand final day was his last game. So hope he enjoys it.
0: The Eagles are set to make one change to their AFL side to face Collingwood, with Bo Allen to come in for Jack Hutchinson. And the AFL is cracking down on umpire contact, with a tightening of rules starting this weekend. Umpires will be awarding free kicks against players who ignore warnings to move out of the umpire's way at stoppages. And that's the latest 6IX News Update. I'm Brad McIntosh from the Capital Radio Newsroom.
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6: Any rain around Perth today should be limited to just a shower or two. 23 degrees on the way. For both tomorrow and for Saturday, carbon copy forecasts. Both sunny and 19 degrees. Sunny and 21 Sunday, and sunny 23 degrees for Monday of next week. 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
9: Hey, good afternoon. Let's get straight down to business here. The business of great songs and the odd story that comes with them. We're back in 1987 for 10 of the best today. And what a story Fleetwood Mac have written over close to 60 years. From their blues beginnings with guitarist Peter Green to Mac Mark II with Stevie Nicks and Lindsey Buckingham. Tango in the Night is the album we're going to play something from later on. Bon Jovi were big in the charts and even bigger in the Hairspray in 1987. We're going to get Slippery When Wet shortly, and before a beautiful song written by a high school friend of Pretenders leader Chrissie Hynde. Her name was Meg Keane. And I'll tell you what, this song about the enduring bond between mothers and daughters is a beauty. Kicking off our 1987 classic countdown with Him to Her, Pretenders, a forever classic 6IX. Let me

Forever Classic 6IX, 1987 today, thanks to ABBA Caravans. It's Clazy here with your classic countdown. George Michael, Aretha Franklin. It was Aretha's second and last number one hit. I knew you were waiting for me. 73 singles in the Hot 100 for Aretha Franklin. So she didn't need number ones to have hits. Unreal. Pretenders first up, of course. And Club Nouveau in the middle with the Bill Withers song, Lean On Me. Going to play a song here from 87 that Michael Jackson, well, it was rejected. It was initially written as a demo, just an instrumental for Michael, and Michael and his camp knocked it back. So Madonna picked it up and went, I'm going to add some lyrics for that and get into it. This is La Isla Bonita, Madonna, 87, your classic countdown, Forever Classic 6IX.

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0: Forever Classic 6IX, Dean Clare's afternoon. I just looked up in the dictionary the word catchy, and it came up with Slice of Heaven from Dave Dobbin and Herbs with those backing vocals. Beautiful. It'll be stuck in your head all day. Dave Dobbin, the New Zealand superhero of music, with his days of DD Smash and, of course, his solo career. Thought we'd play Slice of Heaven, seeing we're wrapping up 1987 today. And before that, the woman who survived Woodstock, of course, Grace Slick, and ended up in the charts. Very different band, Starship, to Jefferson Airplane. But we played Nothing's Gonna Stop Us Now from that band there, as we do it for ABBA Caravans today, wrapping up the 87 Classic Countdown. And you can wrap up a great deal before the end of May if you buy a van from ABBA Caravans. Tell them that we sent you 6IX, and they'll give you the bonus $500 fuel voucher. It is a wonderful deal. I'm going to keep banging on about it to the end of the month, so go and see them. Or search ABBA Caravans to find out more, 8 Ambrose Street in Rockingham. And coming up shortly, we're celebrating the birthday of an Australian legend who's released more than 50 albums. And I'm not talking Slim Dusty.
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0: It's that time once again to blow out the rock and roll candles for a legend of Australian music, Joe Camilleri. Great bloke too. 78 today, Joey, with his incredible success over the years with Jojo Zepp and the Falcons and the Black Sorrows and his solo success and his other subsequent bands. He's still out there performing, touring over 50 albums over these years. And I'm sure he gets interviews and people go, oh, have you got a favourite baby amongst your children? As in, what's your favourite album? It would be hard with a back catalogue of 50 to come up with a fave, I'd imagine. We thought we'd play Hit and Run from Joe Camilleri on his 78th today, a forever classic 6IX.

0: Forever Classic 6IX. Looking forward to getting back into the classic countdown at 12 tomorrow. Between 12 and 1, 10 great songs. And what we're going to do, a bit of a Friday feature. We like to mix it up a bit on a Friday and ease you into the weekend. Tomorrow, we're going to get one of those classic 80s compilation albums, which we all loved. And tomorrow's a beauty. It's 1981 Rocks On. Some great songs from that album. 10 of the very best. And I was looking through the list. You can almost play every song on there, but we're limited to 10 in the hour, so we look forward to that. Between 12 and 1 tomorrow, classic countdown for ABBA Caravans. Have yourself a great Thursday afternoon. Mac is on the way with a 30-minute music marathon.
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11: A shower or two for Perth and a top of 23 from the Capital Radio 6IX newsroom. I'm Brad McIntosh. The federal government says the latest rise in unemployment was expected in light of global challenges. Australia's jobless rate climbed to 0.2% in April to sit at 4.5%. It means 19,000 people have become unemployed over the past month, but Treasurer Jim Chalmers claims the economy remains resilient amid a volatile global environment.
12: Our labour market remains a very considerable source of strength when you consider what's coming at us from around the world. So to have unemployment in the mid-fours, in the context of all of this global economic volatility, in the context of interest rate rises playing out in our economy.
11: WA is the only state or territory where unemployment has fallen.

0: fallen, dropping from 4.2 to 4.1. The Australian Medical Association is urging people to remain up to date with their diphtheria vaccinations amid the worst outbreak in 35 years. The potentially deadly infection has spread from the Northern Territory to remote WA, as well as South Australia and Queensland. AMA WA President Kyle Hoff says kids receive vaccinations against the disease as part of the childhood vaccination schedule, and boosters are required for adults every 10 years. He says lower vaccination rates are partially to blame for the spread.
1: Unfortunately, we are seeing it spread through parts of the community that haven't had great vaccination rates for a while. So part of this is a legacy of not having had vaccination in childhood. But regardless, we're not seeing those numbers go up, we're seeing those numbers go down.
0: And a home in Maddington has been extensively damaged following a fire overnight. Firefighters were called to the house of Parakeela Grove just after one this morning. Six crew attended and contained the flames within 40 minutes. Two people, including a firefighter, were taken to hospital for treatment. The firefighter has been discharged, while the other person is in a stable condition.
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0: The ASX 200 is up 129 points at 8,626. Gold is selling at $4,527 an ounce, and one Australian dollar is buying 71.19 US cents and 12,573 Indonesian rupiah.
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0: Cooper Duff Tytler won't suit up for the Eagles senior team this week ahead of Saturday's clash with Collingwood. Eagles coach Andrew McWalter confirming at least one change, midfielder Bo Allen to return. McWalter says it was a difficult decision not to bring Duff Tytler back. And that's the latest 6IX news update. I'm Brad McIntosh from the Capital Radio Newsroom.
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4: Seeing partly cloudy conditions across Osborne Park and the rest of Perth at the moment, but this afternoon we should see a shower or two and even a thunderstorm developing as we tend to go to an overnight low of 8 degrees. However, from tomorrow and right across the weekend, it is looking picture perfect. Sunny tomorrow, 19. Similar conditions expected Saturday, Sunday, sunny and a top of 21 degrees. 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

Brown Classic 6AX could be sending you to the Windy City of Chicago this September to see music legend Eric Clapton. Airfares, tickets to his show at the United Center plus $5,000 spending money. 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

0: Blondie, One Way or Another, wrapping up a 30-minute music marathon for Providence Lifestyle Resorts at Forever Classic 6IX. 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Hello, Macca with you on a Thursday afternoon. It's looking okay out there at the moment, but we are expecting showers and maybe even a thunderstorm to come through this afternoon as we take a look at your four-day forecast for Custom Jewellery Designs in Whitford City Shopping Centre. Check them out at their new location opposite the information desk. 8 degrees, the overnight low we'll get down to tonight, and then a return to sunny conditions tomorrow and a top of 19. Picture perfect Saturday, sunny and 19 there as well. And Sunday, sunny, warmer still, 21 degrees. It is looking like a absolutely gorgeous weekend across Perth. We'll get to some Stevie Wonder very soon. Also, some Prince on the way in minutes. So Forever Classic 6AX.
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0: One of those Aussie classics you'll only get at Perth 6IX, the Easy Beats from 1966. Indeed I do, guys, have Friday on my mind. I've also got Chicago on my mind at the moment. The Windy City, the second city, so many nicknames for Chicago. It's played home to some amazing people. Oprah, Michael Jordan and the Bulls. Luke Longley was a part of that team, by the way. The WA Centre. Just so many championships in that city. Ferris Bueller, the Blues Brothers as well. And for one night only, this guy, the amazing Eric Clapton, is going to be there. And you could be there too. Get on the standby list for our next superstar experience. You could win yourself airfares for you and a plus one to Chicago for this September. Tickets to see Eric Clapton perform at the home of the Chicago Bulls, the United Center, plus $5,000 spending money up for grabs as well. June 2, after the long weekend, the first names go onto the standby list. For more details on how to get on there, go to the website 6ix.com.au. Eric Clapton in Chicago, another 6ix superstar experience thanks to Total Air. 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

0: getting easy with it on a Thursday afternoon drive home. Another 30-minute music marathon, minutes at Forever Classic 6IX. Getting on some Phil Bailey very soon. Also, David Bowie. After the latest from the newsroom.
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0: The Albanese government maintains the Australian economy remains resilient despite an increase in unemployment. The jobless rate has risen to 4.5% in April, leading to the loss of 19,000 positions. The result is well above market forecasts. Employment Minister Amanda Rishworth says a number of factors are to blame for the increase.
1: These labour force figures are reflective of a time where we did see escalating conflict within the Middle East and concerns right around the global economy. However, today's labour force figures do show the resilience of the Australian labour market.
0: WA's unemployment rate defined the national trend, dropping from 4.2 to 4.1. A man has been rushed to hospital after a serious crash on the Reid Highway this morning. He was in a truck which rolled onto its roof after colliding with a car near West Swan Road at around 7:30. He was freed from becoming trapped in the vehicle and taken to Royal Perth Hospital under lights and sirens. A female teenager was taken to St John of God Midland Hospital at normal speed. The truck was carrying asbestos, but it's understood the contents have been contained and cleared. And former Nationals candidate Ben Simpkins has been identified as the man accused of the hit-and-run death of a high school teacher in WA's Great Southern. Scott Maiman reports.
2: The 26-year-old allegedly hit 49-year-old Luke Russell last week. The victim suffered catastrophic head injuries and body fractures. He was pronounced dead at the scene, with Simpkins arrested days later. Police say his licence was suspended at the time. He's been refused bail. Scott Maiman, Capital Radio News.
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0: The ASX 200 is up 144 points at 8,639. Gold is selling at $4,534 an ounce, and one Australian dollar is buying 71.24 US cents and 12,580 Indonesian rupiah.
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0: Eagles defender Tom McCarthy says mental preparation has been a major focus for the side ahead of their MCG showdown this Saturday. He says the squad have been actively practicing techniques to handle the deafening roar of the Collingwood fans. He says the team has even incorporated breathing exercises into their routine to help settle those game day jitters.
5: We actually did a bit of work at training yesterday on how we can sort of manage the crowd and manage situations around us. So we're well prepared for it, and the nerves aren't going to go away. That's just all footy.
0: And that's the latest 6IX News Update. I'm Brad McIntosh from the Capital Radio Newsroom.
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6: Cloud seems to be starting to creep over Perth as we get set for a thunderstorm this afternoon and into this evening. An overnight low of 8 degrees on the way tonight. Sunny again tomorrow, 19 degrees on the way. Saturday, picture perfect, sunny 19. Similar conditions on the way Sunday, a top of 21 expected. Right now, it's sitting at 22 degrees across Perth. 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

0: 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Hopefully Thursday going all right. Looks like we might see shower or two or even a thunderstorm develop this afternoon as we head towards an overnight low of 8 degrees. And then tomorrow and the weekend, picture perfect. 19 tomorrow and Saturday, 21 degrees the top on Sunday. 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We'll get to some T-Rex very soon, plus another superstar experience act. Billy Joel is on the way as well at Forever Classic 6AX.
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0: 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Back at it again tomorrow morning, thanks to Fox Removals. As always, Fridays are massive days in the classic breakfast. 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

0: 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And if you missed our big superstar experience announcement, that is Eric Clapton in Chicago,
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15: A shower or two in Perth, the top of 23. From the Capital Radio 6AX newsroom, I'm Brad McIntosh. An economist says recent interest rate hikes are pushing up unemployment as people spend less and businesses stop hiring. Australia's unemployment rate has increased to 4.5% in April, although it's slightly down in WA. The economy shed 19,000 jobs over the month. KPMG analyst Terry Rawnsley says the conflict in the Middle East is playing havoc with the economy.
16: This number is probably picking up the first real shock from the Middle East. And like I said, businesses kind of just not replacing people when they were leaving, maybe halting employment, adding to the workforce because they're unsure what's going to happen with the economy, with interest rates, with fuel prices.
15: The state government is urging drivers to strictly obey safety signals at level crossings following a collision between a train and a truck in Guildford yesterday. The Public Transport Authority says the truck failed to clear the Meadow Street crossing before it was hit by a Transperth train carrying around 100 people. Six people sustained minor injuries, including two toddlers and two trained conductors. Locals have claimed the crossing is an accident waiting to happen, but Labor Minister Jessica Stoykowski says the onus is on road users.
17: Very lucky that no one was seriously injured in that crash. I would just be imploring all people who are using our road networks, especially where we have level crossings, to make sure that they listen and adhere to the lights and sirens when they go off.
15: The accident was cleared up overnight and services on the Midland line were up and running again early this morning. and an RAC rescue helicopter has been sent to a crash on Perth's southeastern outskirts. St John says it received reports of a crash near Kiernan Street and Southwestern Highway in Whitby at around 12:30. It's understood multiple people are injured and a woman in her 80s has been taken to Royal Perth Hospital.
6: Now a 6AX finance update.
15: The ASX 200 is up 121 points at 8,618. Gold is selling at $4,534 an ounce, and one Australian dollar is buying 71.27 US cents and 12,593 Indonesian rupiah.
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15: Bo Allen will make his return for the Eagles as they prepare to face Collingwood on Saturday. Allen is set to come in for the injured Jack Hutchinson. Coach Andrew McWalter says he's earned his spot back in the team.
14: Bo went back to the Waffle and we gave him some really clear things to work on, and he's trained really well over the last 2 weeks as well. The Waffle had a bye last week, so it's good for him to come back.
15: And that's the latest 6IX News Update. I'm Brad McIntosh from the Capital Radio Newsroom.
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1: Still some patches of sunshine out there, but it does look like rain is starting to set in across parts of Perth. We'll see a thunderstorm later on this evening, apparently 8 degrees the overnight low we'll get down to tonight. A sunny one expected tomorrow, heading towards the top of 19. Weekend looking picture perfect as well. Sunny Saturday and Sunday, 19 Saturday, 21 degrees the expected top Sunday. Right now, sitting at 21 degrees across Perth, with premium screens, Gold Lounge and Superior Digital Surround Sound, Reading Cinemas Belmont will make your movie experience one to remember. 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

0: You're So Vain, Forever Classic, 6IX. It is Macca with you as we get through a Thursday afternoon drive home. Hopefully you're doing all right. Doing it thanks to Stuart and Nara and the team. 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I don't know where this rain is just yet, but it is going to be developing into a storm later on this afternoon, according to the Bureau, as we take a look at your four-day forecast for Custom Jewelry Design, Whitford City Shopping Centre. 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Clouds are happening, but there's still a little bit of sunshine around. We are expecting to get down to a low of 8 tonight, and then the sunshine will be back tomorrow and over the weekend. It is looking picture perfect indeed. 19 tomorrow and Saturday, 21 degrees the expected top for Sunday. We'll find out what's going on in Perth this picture perfect weekend very soon, thanks to Reading Cinemas Belmont. We'll also get to some Bryan Adams after we catch up with the latest Time Saver traffic in minutes at Forever Classic 6IX.
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13: 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Breakdown, Southbury westbound entry to the Corunna Freeway in Bull Creek, blocking the left lane. Also a crash on Southwestern Highway. It's closed in both directions between Norman Road and Watkins Road in Mundijong with emergency services on site. And a crash, Reed Highway, closed eastbound from Drumpelia Drive to West Swan Road in West Swan. And the Kwinana Freeway queuing from Mill Point Road inbound to the city to Hay Street, outbound on the Mitchell, Reed Highway and Shenton Avenue. So Hay Street out to Mill Point Road on the Kwinana, Canning Highway to Mount Hervey Bridge and a Russell Road. 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
0: 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Looking forward to this tomorrow night, opening night of the Drew Anthony Creative in conjunction with Planet Royale production of the Monty Python musical Spamalot. Bursting with unforgettable songs, absurd humour and zany characters, this musical is a rollicking celebration of all things Monty Python. The Broadway production even won 3 Tony Awards, including Best Musical. 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And the Western Force take on the Fijian Drua this Saturday night at HBF Park in round 15 of the Super Rugby season. It may be 9th versus 10th, and both sides are on the outside looking in on the finals this season, but that doesn't mean it's going to be an extraordinary game. Do make sure you go check out the Force's second last game of the season. You can do that by getting your tickets right now at ticketmaster.com.au. We've also got some tickets to give away, a family pass, in fact. Be caller number 3 right now on 9484 1080, and I'll sling you a family pass to check out the Western Force and the Fijian Drua this Saturday night at HBF Park. And if you've got an event going on somewhere around Perth that you want to get the word out for, tell us and we'll help you spread it. 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

0: Robinson Band at Perth Forever Classic 6AX. Happy 78th birthday, Joe Camilleri. We'll get on some JoJo Zapp. And Paul Simon in a 30-minute music marathon after the latest from the newsroom at 6AX.
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4: A shower or two in Perth, getting down to an overnight low of 8. From the Capital Radio, 6AX Newsroom, I'm Brad McIntosh. The local government inspector says the City of Perth Council needs to improve, otherwise further action will be taken. Tony Brown formally put the elected council on notice during a meeting on Tuesday night after a range of complaints. A spokesperson from the city has now confirmed CEO Michelle Reynolds is on leave, but they did not address reports that she had been suspended. Mr. Brown says it's disappointing to find out that Ms. Reynolds is now absent shortly after the meeting.
5: It is a concern that, you know, they're not functioning well, and in functioning well, there is a requirement to keep confidentiality on certain matters, especially employment matters relating to the city's staff. So that was disappointing.
4: The controversy has led to calls for an amalgamation of councils. There's renewed concern about the latest diphtheria outbreak, and WA appears to be in the firing line. Scott Maiman reports.
6: It's described as one of Australia's worst diphtheria outbreaks. It spread from the Northern Territory into remote WA, mainly in the Kimberley region.
7: It's a very, very concerning outbreak.
6: Federal Health Minister Mark Butler. Queensland and South Australia have also reported cases, but a close eye remains on WA communities.
8: We would urge people who are living and working in the Kimberley to make sure their vaccinations are up to date.
6: WA's Health Minister Meredith Hammett, who says authorities are working closely with local area Aboriginal Health Services. Scott Maiman, Capital Radio News.
4: And a WA man has been charged with planning the sexual abuse of a child overseas. Federal police arrested the 49-year-old yesterday as he was about to board an international flight. He's been charged with grooming a child outside Australia for sexual activity.
3: Now a 6AX finance update.
4: The ASX 200 is up 125 points at 8,621. Gold is selling at $4,519 an ounce, and one Australian dollar is buying 71.11 US cents and 12,580 Indonesian rupiah.
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4: Eagles defender Tom McCarthy says they're still flying high after a hard-fought victory over GWS on the weekend. He says the crucial bounce-back win is credit to a focus on specific structural improvements at training.
9: We went to work pretty hard last week on what I said last week about our game the week before and on some key metrics of the game, including our front half entries, and really turned out well for us that first quarter. We were tested and then, yeah, so proud of how we bounced back after it.
4: The Eagles are hoping to carry the same forward pressure into their blockbuster clash against the Magpies this Saturday at the MCG. And that's the latest 6AX News Update. I'm Brad McIntosh from the Capital Radio Newsroom.
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2: 6AX Time Saver Traffic.
10: Congested roads, overflowing schools and hospitals, zero immigration. Australia needs a new deal. Newdeal.au. Authorised by Clive Palmer for the United Australia Party, Gold Coast. Crash on South Western Highway, closed in both directions between Norman Road and Watkins Road in Mundajong with emergency services on site. Also a crash at Reed Highway, closed eastbound from Drumpelia Drive to West Swan Road in West Swan with police directing traffic. And a traffic hazard with debris on Tonkin Highway southbound at Morley Drive, Morley, affecting the right lane. Need car insurance? 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This is Roland with the latest Time Saver Traffic.
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11: Looking towards this evening for that thunderstorm to start developing as we head towards an overnight low of 8 degrees tonight across Perth. That should be clearing off though tomorrow and leading into what is going to be a picture-perfect weekend by the looks of things. 19 degrees expected both for tomorrow and for Saturday. 21 degrees coming our way Sunday. Right now it's sitting at 20 across Perth. 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

Westo in the Classic Breakfast again tomorrow morning from 5:30. 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

0: 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It is Macca with you, getting you through a Thursday afternoon drive home. Hopefully it's gone all right for you so far. AFL tonight, it is the Hawks up against Adelaide at UTAS Stadium in Launceston. Of course, tomorrow night, the Dockers are at Optus Stadium up against St Kilda. Looking forward to that at Optus Stadium. Big night tomorrow night. You've got the Spamalot premiere at Planet Royale. You've got Split Ends coming to RAC Arena tomorrow night. The Dockers are playing. Going to be out and about in the city tomorrow night. Looking like it's going to be good conditions for your Friday activities as we take a look at your four-day forecast. 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But then, as I said, looking very nice indeed. Tomorrow, we'll reach the top of 19. And then over the weekend, sunny conditions. Saturday, 19 as well. Sunday, sunny and a top of 21 degrees. We'll get to some Cindy Lauper in minutes. Latest time saver traffic also on the way at Perth's Forever Classic 6AX.
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12: 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Crash Leaderville Parade eastbound at Loftus Street, Leaderville, blocking the right lane with the traffic light pole down. Police and tow is on site. Also, a crash has Southwestern Highway closed in both directions between Norman Road and Watkins Road in Mundijong with emergency services on site. And a crash has Reed Highway closed eastbound from Drumpelia Drive to West Swan Road in West Swan. And crash cleared from Tonkin Highway northbound before Gradiston Highway in Cloverdale. Register for the Premier's Reading Challenge to win weekly prizes just for reading from kindergarten to year 12. Ends June 12. Search Premier's Reading Challenge WA. This is Roland with the latest Time Saver traffic.
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0: those forever classics from one of those amazing artists that you only get on Perth 6IX. The Doors, Hello, I Love You. It is Macca for your Thursday drive home. Looking forward to this weekend because, of course, it is the weekend. I get a couple of days off, but also because Burjo is live again once again this weekend with the Burjo Show, live and local for your Saturday mornings. 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They're proud sponsors of Burjo Show, of course. 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

0: Roxy Music, Forever Classic, 6IX, nearing 5. Diana Ross. Boy, up after the latest from the newsroom in a 30-minute music marathon alongside Little River Band out of Melbourne.
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14: A shower or two in Perth, getting down to an overnight low of 8. From the Capital Radio 6IX Newsroom, I'm Brad McIntosh. New data shows 19,000 jobs have been lost over the past month, pushing Australia's unemployment rate to its highest levels in 5 years. Michael Packey reports.
15: Research by the Bureau of Statistics reveals the jobless rate increased by 0.2% in April to sit at 4.5%. 11,000 full-time positions and 8,000 part-time roles have been lost over the past month. Treasurer Jim Chalmers is playing down the result, arguing the war in the Middle East has made life harder for businesses to hire.
16: The unemployment rate ticked up a bit, as we have been expecting it to do.
15: But the opposition's Jane Jane Hume says Labor has undermined confidence.
16: The economy is stagnating. Inflation's going up and real wages and standards of living are going backwards.
15: The unemployment rate is steady in Victoria, down slightly in Western Australia and up in every other jurisdiction.
14: The Australian Medical Association's WA president says the recent diphtheria outbreak is a wake-up call for people to get vaccinated. It's the worst outbreak in 35 years of the bacterial infection, which can obstruct breathing and is potentially life-threatening. Kyle Hoff says the AMA is concerned for clear downturn in the rate of vaccination.
17: The diphtheria vaccine works extremely well to eradicate diphtheria as a disease that spreads, so it's an easy one for us to solve with vaccination. So disappointing that to find ourselves in this situation, but a bit of a wake-up call to us, I guess, that this is why we have these vaccine schedules and this is why we kind of make a bit of a point about keeping everybody informed.
14: And a man in his 80s has been flown to hospital after a crash in Perth's southeastern outskirts. St John was called to the incident on Southwestern Highway near the Kiernan Street intersection in Whitby at around 12:30. The man is in a critical condition in Royal Perth Hospital. Three others are injured, including an 8-year-old woman who was taken to Royal Perth Hospital at normal speed.
13: Now a 6AX finance update.
14: The ASX 200 is up 125 points at 8,621. Gold is selling at $4,518 an ounce, and one Australian dollar is buying 71.22 US cents and 12,574 Indonesian rupiah.
13: 6AX Sports Update. 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
14: Eagles defender and off-season recruit Brandon Stasevich will play his first game of football since last year's grand final. The former Lion will return through the Eagles' waffle team on limited minutes this weekend. Coach Andrew McWalter says it's an exciting inclusion. And that's the latest 6AX News Update. I am Brad McIntosh from the Capital Radio Newsroom.
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19: 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A crash on the Mitchell Freeway northbound at Loftus Street, Leaderville, blocking the centre lanes with towies on site. Also a crash, Leaderville Parade eastbound at Loftus Street, Leaderville, blocking the right lane with the traffic light pole down and police and towies attending. And a crash has Southwestern Highway closed in both directions between Norman Road and Watkins Road in Mundajong with emergency services on site. Murdoch University's Open to Everything Day is on Saturday the 23rd of May. Search Murdoch University Open Day to get all the details and register. This is Roland with the latest Time Saver Traffic.
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13: 6AX four-day forecast. 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
0: Shower or two developing as your Thursday evening continues on. Expecting thunderstorms this evening as we head towards an overnight low of 8 degrees. And then from tomorrow and for the weekend, it's looking very nice indeed. Sunny tomorrow and a top of 19 degrees. Saturday looking picture perfect with a top of 19 as well. Sunday sunny and a high of 21 degrees expected.
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0: Swing Out Sister. Thank you, girls, for saying the name of the song. Breakout and Forever Classic 6RX, wrapping up another 30-minute music marathon for Stuart and Nara and the team, Perth Window and Door Replacement Company. 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That rain that was expected to come by earlier on this afternoon, geez, it's taken its time. Now probably going to be late this evening, they reckon, Thursday evening, and it could turn into a relatively big thunderstorm as well as we head towards an overnight low of 8 degrees. But then once we're through that, well, it's looking picture perfect. Sunny conditions tomorrow, 19. Carbon copy of that on Saturday. Sunny on Sunday, 21 degrees expected there. 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And also at their new location opposite the information desk. We'll take you back to 1973 with the theme to one of the movies that Roger Moore was a part of. Also on the way, Lady Madonna and the latest Time Saver Traffic at Forever Classic 6AX.
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7: 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Newdeal.au. Authorised by Clive Palmer for the United Australia Party, Gold Coast. A crash has Southwestern Highway closed in both directions between Norman Road and Watkins Road in Mundijong with emergency services on site. Kanata is busy inbound Leach Highway through to the city and onto the Mitchell Freeway as far as Loftus Street. Also further north on the Mitchell, Hepburn Avenue and Hodges Drive busy. Inbound queuing from Loftus Street, slow out to Mill Point Road on the Kanata, Canning Highway to Mount Hurry Bridge, Villiers Drive to Anctil Road. Graham Farmer Freeway heavy westbound through the Northbridge Tunnel. 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This is Roland with the latest Time Saver traffic.
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0: talking about the legend that is Eric Clapton. Going to be in Chicago, the Windy City, the city that's played home to some amazing people like Oprah, Michael Jordan and the Chicago Bulls, Ferris Bueller, the Blues Brothers, to name a few. And you could be home there as well this September. 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So how do you give yourself a chance to win? Be listening out for the Eric Clapton in Chicago. Cue to calls, and when you hear them, be caller 10 on 9484 1080. The first names go on to our standby list after the June long weekend. That is June 2 that you need to be listening to 6IX. Obviously, listen right throughout, but that's the main point that you need to be listening out for. So that way you can get on the standby list to see Eric Clapton in Chicago. Another 6IX Superstar Experience. 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

0: 6 o'clock, another 30-minute music marathon after Brad McIntosh hits us with the latest from the 6AX newsroom. Then Huey Lewis and Rock and Rod take over a 30-minute music marathon.
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22: A shower or two in Perth, getting down to an overnight low of 8. From the Capital Radio 6AX Newsroom, I'm Brad McIntosh. The Albanese government maintains the Australian economy remains resilient despite an increase in unemployment. The jobless rate has risen to 4.5% in April, leading to the loss of 19,000 positions. The result is well above market forecasts. Employment Minister Amanda Rishworth says a number of factors are to blame for the increase.
23: These labour force figures are reflective of a time where we did see escalating conflict within the Middle East and concerns right around the global economy. However, today's labour force figures do show the resilience of the Australian labour market.
22: WA's unemployment rate defined the national trend, dropping from 4.2 to 4.1. A man has been rushed to hospital after a serious crash on the Reid Highway this morning. He was in a truck which rolled onto its roof after colliding with a car near West Swan Road at around 7:30. He was freed from becoming trapped in the vehicle and taken to Royal Perth Hospital under lights and sirens. The truck was carrying asbestos, but it's understood the contents have been contained and cleared. And former Nationals candidate Ben Simpkins has been identified as the man accused of the hit-and-run death of a high school teacher in WA's Great Southern. Scott Maiman reports.
0: The 26-year-old allegedly hit 49-year-old Luke Russell last week. The victim suffered catastrophic head injuries and body fractures. He was pronounced dead at the scene, with Simpkins arrested days later. Police say his licence was suspended at the time. He's been refused bail. Scott Maiman, Capital Radio News.
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22: The ASX 200 is up 125 points at 8,621. Gold is selling at $4,518 an ounce, and one Australian dollar is buying 71.22 US cents and 12,574 Indonesian rupiah.
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22: Eagles defender Tom McCarthy says mental preparation has been a major focus for the side ahead of their MCG showdown this Saturday. He says the squad have been actively practicing techniques to handle the deafening roar of the Collingwood fans. He says the team has even incorporated breathing exercises into their routine to help settle those game day jitters.
2: We actually did a bit of work at training yesterday on how we can sort of manage the crowd and manage situations around us. So we're well prepared for it, and the nerves aren't going to go away. That's just all footy.
22: And that's the latest 6IX News Update. I'm Brad McIntosh from the Capital Radio Newsroom.
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4: 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A crash on Armadale Road westbound before Tonkin Highway Forestdale, blocking the left turn lane with towies on site. Also a crash in Mundajong. Southwestern Highway is closed in both directions between Norman Road and Watkins Road, with emergency services on site. Kwinana Freeway busy at Leach Highway inbound on the Kwinana through to Vincent Street outbound on the Mitchell. Further north at Hepburn Avenue on Reid Highway and Shenton Avenue. Also queuing inbound from Loftus Street out to Millpoint Road slow on the Kwinana, then at Canning Highway, Russell Road to Ankensill Road. A West Aussie just won $2 million in Saturday Lotto. Could you be next? 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
24: Possibility of some thunderstorm activity later on this evening as we head towards an overnight low of 8 degrees across Perth. And then tomorrow and across the weekend, it is looking absolutely gorgeous. Sunny for your Friday, 19 degrees expected. A picture-perfect sunny day Saturday with a top of 19 as well. And sunny conditions on the way Sunday, heading for a top of 21 degrees.
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Nat and Westo in the Classic Breakfast tomorrow morning from 5:30. Somebody is going to be their caller of the week and win themselves a six-pack of Sandiford wine from their 1840 range worth $200, plus the week that was on the way as well. Nat and Westo, Classic Breakfast, tomorrow, 6 a.m.

0: Rolling Stones, Beast of Burden, Forever Classic, 6IX, wrapping up a 30-minute music marathon. I feel a bit like a beast of burden carrying this entire team into a weekend. I've got everyone on my back and I am ready to go because we have got a massive weekend coming your way across Perth. The Dockers play tomorrow night. You've got that Spamalot premiere. You've got Split Ends on Friday night as well. And then next weekend, we've got the WA Day long weekend. It's going to be a massive couple of weeks right across Perth. Hopefully the weather plays ball like it is going to be doing this weekend as we take a look at your four-day forecast. We'll see some rain this evening, getting down towards an overnight low of 8 tonight, but then sunny conditions on the way tomorrow with a top of 19. Another picture-perfect day, Saturday, 19, the top there as well. Sunny Sunday, 21. 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We'll get on some John Farnham very soon, plus the Sultans of Swing are on the way as well at Forever Classic 6AX.
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0: Straits, Forever Classic, 6IX. I really do hope that at one point Dire Straits do a double feature tour along with Chris Rea. That'd be nice. Call it the Diarrhea World Tour. Just has a ring to it for some reason. Macca with you. It is a Thursday evening. Hey, Burjo's with you again this weekend, live and local, each and every Saturday and Sunday morning from 8 a.m. with the Burjo Show. And he's a man about town recently, Burjo, out at Wanneroo Showgrounds for the Ready for Adventure show a couple of weekends ago. This weekend, he's going to be broadcasting live from ABBA Caravans in Rockingham both Saturday and Sunday morning. Proud sponsors of Burjo's show, of course. They're celebrating their four-day expo, day one today. 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

0: Thursday evening, Aaron Chilcott's in after 7 with Forever Classic Nights. Bonnie Tyler and Elton John kick off a 30-minute music marathon. Enjoy it. I'll see you tomorrow from 1 o'clock, Perth.
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Thursday night, here we are. Hello there, Aaron Chilcott keeping you company for our Forever Classic Nights. Hope your day was a good one. Crowded House on the way, Bob Seger, The Police as well. A 30-minute music marathon where we can't stop the music, the Village People.

Forever Classic Nights as a new round of footy gets underway tonight. Canberra playing the Dolphins, Hawthorn against Goonwana or Adelaide for the Indigenous round. Fingers crossed we can tip some winners. Billy Joel and Don Henley on the way for us in this 30-minute music marathon after the Police.

0: Here at Mix, part of a 30-minute music marathon, Forever Classic Nights with Aaron Chilcott. And how's this for inspiring? An 18-year-old Victorian girl, still in her final year at high school, has just become the youngest Australian to climb Mount Everest. Bianca Adler spent years building up towards this goal, and last year when she attempted it, she had to stop with only 400 metres left. But this time, she's done it. She made it to the top of the world and got out pretty quickly, as her grandmother Margaret Harrington explained.
1: She left early

0: than what originally they might have planned, because there were quite a few people coming behind, and plus the wind is very strong up there. So they tried to leave and beat the crowd and beat the strong wind.
1: Well done, Bianca, the youngest Aussie to climb Mount Everest. Let's get on some Men at Work. Hear this in the next 5 minutes.
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0: 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Flock of Seagulls. Cool and the Gang. And Queen. All of these on the way.
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Eric Clapton. Could you imagine seeing him live on stage in Chicago? Our latest superstar experience. We're giving away flights to and from the US for you and a lucky plus one. Concert tickets, $5,000 spending money. And the first step is to get your name on the standby list. We're going to start doing that from Monday, June 1st. Forever Classic Nights, Aaron Chilcott here with a 30-minute music marathon. Phil Collins and Diesel on the way. Here's Tina Turner. Somebody

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0: Forever Classic Nights, a 30-minute music marathon with Diesel's Come To Me. And if you've ever wondered what he does during the intermission at his concerts, he told Channel 10's The Project last year.
1: I get out of one sweaty set of clothes into another one. I can't come off stage. Not a good feeling going back on with soggy socks and whatever. 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Yeah, because I don't like warming down much, you know. It's like a cup of tea is nice, I have to say. Quick selfie to send to the fam, you know.
0: Hey, solo Debbie Harry on the way. The next song playing.
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0: 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Winter less than 2 weeks away, and even our 30-minute music marathons are starting to cool down. Foreigners coming up in this one. Peter Cetera. Going solo from Chicago. And Climie Fisher. Love changes. This one's two songs away.
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Forever Classic Nights, playing one from The Pretenders soon in this 30-minute music marathon, and going back now to the year that Aussie films The Man from Snowy River and Monkey Grip were showing on the big screen. It was 1982 when Joe Cocker and Jennifer Warnes released this.

0: Forever Classic Nights with Madonna in a 30-minute music marathon as she gets ready for a show in New York in the next couple of weeks. No proper tour at the moment for Madonna, but the same can't be said for Split Enz. 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Shows in Melbourne, Sydney, Adelaide, and in Perth tomorrow night, actually. This one from Split Enz plays next.
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0: 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Aaron Chilcott here, getting ready to hit the freeway for another 30-minute music marathon with Aretha. And maybe we'll take the long way home. Supertramp coming up too. And Jenny Morris. 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

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Did you go to one? Maybe host one yourself. Wendy Matthews soon as we do a 30-minute music marathon, a song that got her nominated for Best Female Artist at the ARIAs, playing after Talking Heads.

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0: 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Like this. Like this one. What about this one? 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

0: Marathon, Forever Classic Nights with Culture Club, fronted by Boy George, who's always enjoyed keeping people on their toes, as he told David Letterman many years ago.
1: I like things not being what they seem. I like people to kind of look at me and say, that guy's a jerk. And then they hear the song. I like people to hear the song and kind of add another dimension. So I call myself Boy George because most people thought I was Brooke Shields. I'm kind of trying to sort of, you know, confuse people a bit.
0: Brooke Shields, never would have picked that. Hey, James Rain coming up soon. This one's Minutes Away.
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They have on standby a death of a monarch procedure available to quickly use if the king dies, and due to a computer error, they've accidentally put it to air. They corrected their mistake, but what an awful feeling. Fortunately, King Charles remains alive for now. MJ in our 30-minute music marathon soon. Here's John Mellencamp.

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Yeah, we're still not playing any ads. It's half an hour non-stop with the songs. A 30-minute music marathon. Forever Classic Nights. Got Ray Charles playing soon and Perth's Eurogliders as well. Right after this from Glenn Frey.

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0: great to have him in our part of the world last year. Forever Classic Nights, a 30-minute music marathon wrapped up with Billy Ocean, straight from the decade that we'll be turning the spotlight on again this weekend, our 70s Sunday morning with Kathy Dinn. She's got 3 hours set to go from 6 till 9, filled with songs from the era that brought us colour TV. The 70s Sunday morning returns to your radio this weekend. Hope you can join us. Less than 5 minutes from now, we hear the Bangles. This one's on the way.
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0: Forever Classic Nights, Aaron Chilcott here, just grabbing my things to jump out for the night, but I'll leave you with one of these before I go home. A nightly nudge of knowledge, and here's one to keep in mind as you're getting dressed tomorrow. Wearing a necktie could reduce blood flow to your brain by up to 7.5%. There was a study done a few years ago at a university hospital in Germany. 30 healthy men had some MRI scans done to measure the impact of what they termed socially desirable strangulation. On that note, time for me to throw on my pyjamas and head to bed. A 30-minute music marathon starting after midnight.
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0: G'day, it's Dean Clares here. Yeah, I'm on 6IX now. 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
10: 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The expected top for Perth. From the Capital Radio 6AX Newsroom, I'm Scott Maiman. 430 activists and aid workers...

0: says the economy remains resilient despite the softer job numbers.
1: Our government is working very hard to make sure that we're supporting Australians, but it'd be wrong to suggest we were immune from what is a global conflict having a global impact across economies right around the world.
0: A 57-year-old is recovering in hospital after being trapped in a truck rollover in Perth's east. The truck was carrying asbestos, but police say it was contained. The City of Stirling has unveiled which local parks could be getting an upgrade. Brett McIntosh reports.
2: Council agreed on Tuesday night that it would be considering a priority list for park upgrades, revealing the plan forward for the next 5 years. According to a report, LaGrange Drongara Reserve will be upgraded in 2027-28, followed by Pycombe Worthing Reserve in 2028-29 and Tony Marcon Park in 2029-30. The upgrades are slated for a $1 million price tag and will involve either a new community park or a major facelift. The program is expected to be flexible, pending final budget allocation each year. Brad McIntosh, Capital Radio News.
0: And the US government has indicted former Cuban President Raul Castro on charges of conspiracy to kill American nationals. The charges relate to an incident in 1996 where Cuban jets shot down two civilian aircraft, killing four people. President Donald Trump telling reporters many will welcome the move.
3: People have suffered very big, very at levels that few people would understand. And I think the Cuban population of Miami and certainly beyond Miami, people that came there that were decimated, whose families were ruined.
4: Now a 6IX finance update.
0: And a short time ago, gold was selling at $4,551 an ounce. The Aussie dollar, 71 US cents, 12,601 Indonesian rupiah.
4: 6IX Sports Update. 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
0: AFL Round 11 has kicked off with victory for Hawthorn 10-16-75 to the Crows 9-12-66. Bo Allen will make his return for West Coast as they prepare for tomorrow's clash with Collingwood. Allen is set to come in for the injured Jack Hutchinson. Coach Andrew McWalter says he's earned his spot back in the team.
5: Bo went back to the Waffle and we gave him some really clear things to work on, and he's trained really well over the last 2 weeks as well. The Waffle had a bye last week, so it's good for him to come back.
0: And that's the latest news update. I'm Scott Maiman from the Capital Radio Newsroom.
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6: Mostly sunny today, top of 19. Slight chance of a shower near the coast, near zero chance elsewhere, and the chance of fog about the hills early this morning. Down to 8 tonight. Tomorrow, mostly sunny, 19. Also, mostly sunny, 21 for Sunday. And for Monday, mostly sunny and 23. Currently, it is 5 in Gidgee-Genup. And in Mandogalup, it is 6.
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6: 6IX. Well, you're here. That's good.
7: In body, I'm here, mate.
6: Oh wow. So somebody had a night out last night.
7: It was Mum's birthday, so the whole family went out to the local Thai. And I didn't realise it was a BYO, but luckily there was a liquor land next door and they had packs of 8 beers, mid-strength.
6: But you drank all the 8?
7: No.
6: Only 6, mid-strength.
7: Ish.
6: Wow.
7: But then I took the cans home.
6: Of course you did.
7: Because, you know, that's money in your pocket, Dal.
6: So it should be a good show then. You'll be on fire.
7: Well, for some odd reason, I was thinking it was a Friday night.
6: It had.
7: Because I don't drink during the week.
6: It had that kind of feel to it.
7: It did.
6: But it wasn't.
7: Until the alarm went off at 3, and then I'm like, oh, that's right, it's Friday.
6: There's only two ways this can go. It's either going to be, it's just to hell in a handbasket, or it could be really entertaining. Let's see.
7: Yeah.

0: 5:43, Nat and Westo on the Classic Brekkie for Fox Removals, Forever Classic, 6AX. It's Friday, Nat. So someone who's been a part of the show during the week on Facebook or on the phone, 9484 1080, stands to win a mixed six-pack of 1840 Sandovan wine worth over $200. So we'll find a winner for that before we wrap at 9.
1: Well, yeah, we will. But, you know, we interviewed Shay, RSPCA Inspector Shay, yesterday. She texted me and said, am I in the draw for the wine? She doesn't even drink.
0: No, I don't think you qualify as a guest.
1: Something for nothing. Yeah. Yet again. But these people will be in the draw.
0: Exactly. Yesterday. Today's topic of discussion ties into our 6AX Superstar experience, because we now know it's Eric Clapton in Chicago.
1: Yes.
0: And Chicago has got a couple of landmarks. So you've got what's now known as the Willis Tower. It was formerly the Sears Tower, and a lot of people still call it that. But when it opened in 1973, it was the tallest building in the world for almost 25 years.
1: Oh, wow.
0: And then, of course, for sports fans, Wrigley Field, which is the home of Chicago Cubs, right? Even if you don't follow sport, it's just one of those places that everybody sort of knows.
1: Yes, yes.
0: So there's a couple of landmarks, and we thought, well, if you can have an all-expensive paid trip to see any famous world landmark or monument, what would you choose, Trish, in Waroona?
2: I'd choose Victoria Falls.
1: Oh, yes.
0: That's popular.
1: Yeah. Oh, yes.
2: Yeah. Having seen Niagara and also seen Iguazu Falls, I'd like to see Victoria just to compare, see which is the better of all the falls of the real landmarks.
1: It would be pretty spectacular. Would you involve trips around in the safaris and the like, Trish?
2: Absolutely, yeah, carry on around. I work with a guy from South Africa and he recommends Namibia over your bigger parks because he said it's less populated and the animals are just as big and more of, but less populated. Tie it all in because I haven't done South Africa.
1: Well, that's it, mate. And you're not a trophy hunter at all, Trish, are you?
2: Oh, God, no. No.
0: If you could go anywhere in the world, what world-famous monument or landmark would you choose, Wayne in Maylands?
3: I want to go see the Arizona Memorial in Pearl Harbor.
0: Is that something that you've wanted to see for a long time? What's the reasoning behind that?
3: I just want to see it. It's something I've wanted to see for a long time.
1: It is history, mate, and we don't want it repeated. But I'm just looking there. Pearl Harbor. It looks like you and I could do a double trip. Because
3: that sounds good.
1: It does, doesn't it? Because it's on the southern coast of the island of Oahu in Hawaii.
3: Yep.
1: Now it's sounding more interesting to me. So while you're checking out Arizona Memorial at Pearl Harbor, I can go diving.
3: Yeah, it's a win-win for both of us.
1: I'll go and have a look at Trivago, mate, see what we can come up with.
0: If you could have an all-expenses-paid trip to any famous world monument or landmark, what would you choose, Chris, from South Lake?
4: The pyramids.
1: Are you into that sort of ancient Egypt?
4: Well, I just think that they're quite amazing because they didn't have cranes and what have you to pull it all up there, and it can't have been easy building those things in a skirt.
1: Wasn't it the aliens, like the flying saucers came and just moved all the blocks for them?
0: There had to be something going on. I don't care how many slaves and how many logs and ropes and elephants and whatever you've got. How do you get those rocks all the way to the top? And also cut them so cleanly.
1: And also you're walking through sand. It's hard.
0: Yeah.
4: Especially if you've got thongs on. And I just don't understand. And I'd really like to see them because you look at them in the books and you look at them on the telly and you're going, how did they do that?
1: Have you ever seen Stonehenge? Because that's pretty outstanding. And not just because there's blocks in the English countryside. How did they get there?
0: I don't know, but I think it sort of takes away some of the mystery and whatever when it's like right next to a motorway.
1: Well, I think they came before the motorway.
0: Yeah, I know.
4: They probably shouldn't have put the road there,
1: That's true.
4: How did they manage to move these seriously heavy chunks of rock?
0: But moving the Egyptian rocks, I think if there's an Egyptologist listening, maybe we should contact Bulut Bhatta. If we come up with the cash, Chris, we'll send you on a recon mission. You have to come back with answers, though.
4: Maybe just a chunk trying to get off it or something.
1: Oh, yeah, take a chisel over there, mate. That'll go well.
0: I'd love that.
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7: 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Checking the freeways for your Friday run-in. The Mitchell looking good both ways. Heading north on the Kwinana, slowing Thomas Road and Rowley Road. Nassau's on the Graham Farmer Freeway or through the tunnel. Kwinana Beach, Patterson Road on the brakes northbound at Mandurah Road. Naval Base, Rockingham Road, busy northbound at Anketell Road. Join MSWA Step Up on Sunday, 21 June. 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

0: Forever Classic 6AX, the classic breakie with Nat and Westo. It is 5:58, just quickly. Prior to British Jigsaw, some Tumfun.
1: Tumfun.
0: Who, of course, was the man that basically started Split Enz. And he and his brother and the rest of the crowd shall be at RAC Arena tonight.
1: And you shall be.
0: Absolutely.
1: There.
0: Front and centre.
1: With your wonderful other half.
0: Yeah, she'll be up dancing, no doubt.
1: Yeah.
0: And I'll be sort of sitting there going, what are they doing there? What's happening on the screen?
1: And then
0: what,
1: people will be behind going, get her to sit down. And then she's Serbian, so she'll just whip around with a handbag and knock them out. Good work. Well, enjoy the show.
0: Yeah, thanks.
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11: 19 degrees, the top for Perth today, and sunny. From the Capital Radio 6IX Newsroom, I'm Scott Maiman. The local government inspector says the City of Perth Council needs to improve. Otherwise, further action will be taken. Tony Brown formally put the elected council on notice during a meeting on Tuesday night after a range of complaints. A spokesperson from the city has now confirmed CEO Michelle Reynolds is on leave, but they did not address reports that she'd been suspended. Local government inspector Tony Brown says it's disappointing to find out that Ms. Reynolds is now absent shortly after the meeting.
12: It is a concern that, you know, they're not functioning well, and in functioning well, there is a requirement to keep confidentiality on certain matters, especially employment matters relating to the city's staff. So that was disappointing.
11: Two people are facing several charges after emergency service workers allegedly uncovered firearm-related items while fighting a house fire at a property in the Perth Hills. The fire, described as not suspicious, happened two Sundays ago. No one was hurt. The next day, though, police search of the Heron Close property allegedly uncovered a large quantity of firearms, parts and ammunition. A 71-year-old man and a 35-year-old woman have been charged by summons on possession and storage-related counts. Doctors are once again urging us to stay up to date with vaccinations as the largest outbreak of diphtheria in decades sweeps across the nation. There's been one death already and more than 200 reported cases, with the infection most common in the Northern Territory. Dr. Nick Coatsworth says there are many reasons for the sudden spread.
13: It is rare, and this is an unusual outbreak, and not entirely due to low childhood vaccination rates, I might add. We think what might be happening here is just the close contact confines of community and also decreasing immunity as kids get into late childhood and teenage age.
11: And a three-year court battle between Australia's e-safety commissioner and Elon Musk's X is finally over. The social media platform has admitted to failing to comply with an order to provide details about its child protection measures. Musk's team has 45 days to pay a $650,000 fine, along with $100,000 to cover the commissioner's legal fees.
4: Now a 6IX finance update.
11: A short time ago, gold was selling at $4,550 an ounce. The Aussie dollar, 71 US cents, 12,614 Indonesian rupiah.
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11: AFL Round 11 has kicked off with victory for Hawthorn, 10-16-75 to the Crows, 9-12-66. And Scott Pendlebury has trained well ahead of his record-breaking 433rd match expected tomorrow up against the West Coast Eagles. And that's the latest news update. I'm Scott Maiman from the Capital Radio News.
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14: 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Mitchell Freeway looking good both ways. Heading north on the Kwinana, slowing Thomas Road, then again at Rowley Road. Tocken Highway and Row Highway looking good. Kwinana Beach, Patterson Road on the brakes northbound at Mandurah Road. Naval Base, Rockingham Road, busy northbound at Anketil Road. Choose to fight MND this big freeze. 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
2: 6AX 4-day forecast.
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0: Today, sunny, mostly sunny anyway, top of 19, slight chance of a shower near the coast, near zero chance elsewhere, and the chance of fog about the hills early this morning. Down to 8 tonight, tomorrow mostly sunny 19 and then down to 5, Sunday cloud increasing 21, again down to 5, and by Monday mostly sunny and a top of 23. It is 8 in Mount Rishon and 7 in Mount Lawley.
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1: it is Friday, the 22nd of May. Welcome to it, and happy birthday if you're celebrating your big day today. Enjoy. Victorian boy Gary Sweet is also celebrating. He's 69 today. Of course, began his career in the Sullivans as Old Magpie. Or Young Magpie, actually. Also starred in shows like Bodyline as Donald Bradman, Police Rescue, Stingers. And then he took on the role of Lewis in House Husbands, who was married to Julia Morris. Fast forward 9 years, he met up with Julia Morris again in I'm a Celebrity, Get Me Out of Here. Came in second. Hats off to you, good sir.
0: Ain't no second prize.
1: Well, that's what they say, mate. The ever beautiful English model Naomi Campbell is turning 56 today. Looks better than she did 50 years ago. And do you realise it was 20 years ago that she was charged with assault for throwing her mobile phone at her housekeeper? Oh, mate, she's fiery. All over a pair of jeans, and all she received was 5 days community service. Should have been locked up. Happy 39th birthday to the Joker, Serbian tennis ace Novak Djokovic, celebrating his hatchling day. And I looked at the world rankings. He's still number 4 as the best player, fourth best player.
0: At 39.
1: I know, right? Mm. Overachiever. The man behind the music, Bernie Taupin, is 76 today. And he's been in the industry for nearly 60 years. Worked with a guy called Reginald Dwight.
0: Yep, good old Elton.
1: Mm-hmm.
0: It's interesting too, the whole Two Rooms thing, where they never wrote together.
1: Yeah.
0: Bernie writes the lyrics, gives them to Elton, and he takes them away, puts the music to it. And
1: I've heard marriages that work the same way.
0: It's worked well over the years.
1: Mm, as have the marriages. Happy 71st birthday to Aussie singer Muso Ivor Davies, of course, co-founded Flowers. Went on to become a little band called Ice House. Had a few, haven't they?
0: Absolutely. And I kind of feel like almost an underrated Australian band. Like,
1: totally under the radar.
0: They don't seem to get as much attention as other Aussie bands.
1: Well, should we give them attention now?
0: Yeah, we're going to go back to the Flowers days. Bit of a weekend get together, something we don't often play, but it's worth a spin.
1: I like this one, mate.
0: It's Ivan's birthday.
1: Yeah, it is.
0: 6:08, classic breaking out in Westo for Fox Removals on Forever Classic 6AX.

0: Happy birthday, Ivor Davies, who has given us some bangers over the years, fronting Flowers / Ice House. 11 past 6, Forever Classic, 6AX, Classic Brekkie with Nat and Westo for Fox Removals. The ABBA Caravans 4-day expo kicked off yesterday, and Burjo will be doing his show from the ABBA Caravans premises tomorrow and Sunday.
1: Is he going to be inside a caravan?
0: That's a good question.
1: Laying on the bed?
0: One would hope. So might have to go and check that out. I mention that because at 7:45, tying in with all things caravanning, we're going to catch up with Mick and Ange, who are our correspondents, if you like, doing our seniors' lap year Australia in a van. Going to get some tips.
1: Well, they've been away for a while, but they're Rockingham locals. Hooked up the van, boom, on the road.
0: So I think we're talking about, what, house sitting and stuff today?
1: Yeah.
0: That kind of just to help you out along the way, save yourself some money. It's probably going to be needed the way things are at the moment. So that's about 7:45. Being a Friday, it is time for this.
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4: Nat and Westo put on their tinfoil hats this week when a photo of the four types of aliens that are out there surfaced.
0: Yeah. They've all got two arms and two legs, and they all look sort of humanoid. They're called the Nordics, and they're very Scandinavian. And then there's the reptilians. There's the greys that you talked about. They're really popular. Close Encounters of the Third Kind, that sort of stuff.
5: Yeah,
0: and then
5: the
0: insectoids. They sometimes call them mantids because they look a bit like a praying mantis.
1: Now, they scare me because I'm scared of praying mantis anyway. So if they were like huge versions coming to give me a probe, that would make me even more terrified.
0: I don't think it would matter who's on the end of the probe.
1: I mean, you say that.
4: Westo has a dislike of the Heart song All I Want to Do Is Make Love to You, but Dave from Clotherdale thinks differently.
6: I love the song.
1: Have you ever listened to the lyrics before?
6: No, I just enjoy it and jig along with it. The skeleton stops, but the body keeps jigging.
0: I think that's the funniest thing you've ever said.
6: Child is now 36.
1: Yeah.
6: Think of the alimony they've missed out on.
1: But yeah, she didn't ask for that. All she wanted was his seed.
0: That's right.
6: Well, she got that and more, didn't she?
1: But he got what he wanted out of the deal, surely.
0: He wanted to get out of the rain. If you think about him not having a raincoat, that has two different meanings, doesn't it?
4: Nat had a harrowing experience when she went to grab a tissue from the box on the boss Tim's desk.
1: My hand sort of went into the tissue box and I looked at Tim and I said, are these fresh tissues? And he goes, oh no, they used tissues. We couldn't have got the art liner out, Tim. We couldn't have maybe said, danger, danger, Will Robinson, do not use these. They are used tissues.
0: There's a bin that's transportable. There's two bins in that office, one of which could just go to his desk and he could put the tissue straight in there.
1: Did you see how quickly I ran for my sanitizer?
0: Oh, yeah.
1: Mate, if I could have disrobed there and then and just showered under sanitizer, that would have happened.
7: I won't like an Egyptian.
4: And CD from Karratha called up while Nat and Westo were talking about taxidermy.
8: Not quite the same thing, but very similar.
1: Mm-hmm.
8: We had a house over the road from where I lived over in Victoria. It was a big mansion. They sold it. The person who bought it trashed it. When they dug the floorboards up, they found a mummified cat. So the young bloke in the house, he fell in love with his mummified cat and he wore it to a bad taste party, but he used it as a hat.
0: So it really was the cat in the hat.
8: Yeah. He took out the best door prize.
2: You're unbelievable.
4: Thanks for hanging out with us this week on The Classic Breakfast. 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
1: It warms us up in summer,
0: yeah.
1: Then cools us down in winter.
0: It's purely logic.
1: Well, that's what you get when you buy your air conditioning unit from Temu.
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10: 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Watch out for a crash in Embleton, Tongan Highway southbound at Collier Road. Left lane blocked, towing service on site. Mitchell Freeway looking good top to tail. Heading north on the Quinana, slowing Thomas Road and Rowley Road. Quinana Beach, Patterson Road on the brakes northbound at Mandurah Road. And Naval Base, Rockingham Road, busy northbound at Anketell Road. Drive like it's National Road Safety Week every week. Buckle up, keep your eyes on the road and get home safe to your loved ones. A reminder from RAC. This is Peter with Time Saver Traffic every 15 minutes.
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0: 626 Forever Classic 6AX, Nat and West on the Classic Brekkie for Fox Removals. Kim Wilde, remember, Astor Theatre. She will be there 18th of November.
1: Did she say Figaro? What was that?
0: Checkered Love. It's the name of the song.
1: Yeah, but what was that line that she sung?
0: Checkered Love.
1: Oh, is that?
0: Yeah.
1: Oh, I've been singing Figaro.
0: Figaro, okay.
1: I think that's part
0: of an opera, isn't it?
1: I was expecting a bit of rain yesterday.
0: Well, that was the word.
1: But then it looked blue sky, so I hung up my washing and then it rained. So, no thunderstorms, but you're welcome if you needed rain. That was all to do with me. Nothing to do with New York. I have no control over New York, but what is happening over there?
0: The
1: flooding?
0: Yeah, flash flooding.
1: Flash flooding, cars being submerged, people having to stand on tables because there's that much water.
0: And the worst part is that when you read the news stories, it says in the first severe flash flooding episode of the year. So they're expecting it to more.
1: Yeah. Will it affect Sesame Street, do you think? Because isn't that in New York?
0: I believe so.
1: Yeah. I'm just concerned. I hope Big Bird can actually swim.
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6: 19 degrees, the top for Perth today, and sunny. From the Capital Radio 6IX newsroom, I'm Scott Maiman. The local government inspector says the City of Perth Council needs to improve. Otherwise, further action will be taken. Tony Brown formally put the elected council on notice during a meeting on Tuesday night after a range of complaints. A spokesperson from the city has now confirmed CEO Michelle Reynolds is on leave, but they did not address reports that she'd been suspended. Local government inspector Tony Brown says it's disappointing to find out that Ms. Reynolds is now absent shortly after the meeting.
7: It is a concern that, you know, they're not functioning well, and in functioning well, there is a

0: Hoffman have been charged by summons on possession and storage-related counts. Doctors are once again urging us to stay up to date with vaccinations as the largest outbreak of diphtheria in decades sweeps across the nation. There's been one death already and more than 200 reported cases, with the infection most common in the Northern Territory. Dr. Nick Coatsworth says there are many reasons for the sudden spread.
1: It is rare, and this is an unusual outbreak, and not entirely due to low childhood vaccination rates, I might add. We think what might be happening here is just the close confines of community and also decreasing immunity as kids get into late childhood and teenage age.
0: And a three-year court battle between Australia's e-safety commissioner and Elon Musk's X is finally over. The social media platform has admitted to failing to comply with an order to provide details about its child protection measures. Musk's team has 45 days to pay a $650,000 fine, along with $100,000 to cover the commissioner's legal fees.
2: Now a 6AX finance update.
0: A short time ago, gold was selling at $4,550 an ounce. The Aussie dollar, 71 US cents, 12,614 Indonesian rupiah.
3: 6AX sports update.
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0: AFL round 11 has kicked off with victory for Hawthorn, 10-16-75 to the Crows, 9-12-66. And Scott Pendlebury has trained well ahead of his record-breaking 433rd match expected tomorrow up against the West Coast Eagles. And that's the latest news update. I'm Scott Maiman from the Capital Radio News.
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4: 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Watch out for a crash in Embleton at Tonkin Highway southbound at Collier Road. Left lane blocked, traffic slow on approach. Mitchell Freeway southbound under speed at Burns Beach Road. Heading north on the Quinano, busy Thomas Road and Rowley Road. Tonkin Highway slowing there southbound at Collier Road. Fernwood women aren't just strong, they're strong to the core. 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This is Peter with Time Saver Traffic every 15 minutes.
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5: Top of 19 today, mostly sunny. There is the slight chance of a shower near the coast, near zero chance elsewhere, and the chance of fog about the hills early this morning. Heading down to 8 overnight. Tomorrow, mostly sunny, 19. It will be 5 degrees tomorrow night. Sunday, mostly sunny, 21. Again, down to 5. And then for Monday, mostly sunny. And a top of 23. It's 11 degrees in Ocean Reef and also in Orange Grove. 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

0: 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Maxi Priest, we were just trying to figure out what's happened to Maxi Priest. We should.
1: What has happened to Maxi Priest? Did you goggle that?
0: No, we'll do that. I have a question for you.
1: Yeah. Me, mate.
0: That's what I'd like to know.
1: I listen to the radio.
0: Well, there's many ways of doing it these days.
1: More than stream it?
0: Yes, exactly. Listen to it online. You know, there's many options aside from just listening to the radio. There's one that's caught your
1: eye, or
0: your ear.
1: Can we talk about the Listener app?
0: LISTNR.
1: Yeah. TV commercial that they've got running at the moment.
0: The app that can't spell. You mean this TV ad?
1: Yeah.
2: Give your ears what they're crying out for.
0: Oh, that's loud.
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1: I just say, this is the creepiest ad on TV, because what it is people are going about their everyday business and then all of a sudden their ears start moving and singing along to the music.
0: Yeah, it's just not real.
1: I can't even get my nose to twitch. I tried that for years, you know, from Bewitched.
0: Yeah.
1: I don't know where they've found these actors that have these self-moving ears.
0: Can you wiggle your ears?
1: Well, no, I can't.
0: I don't know if I can.
1: I can almost do my nose, but not quite.
0: Works well on radio.
1: So the woman is sitting at the bus stop. There's various versions of this TV commercial.
0: Yeah, the guy at the cafe.
1: Yeah, the guy at the cafe. But the woman's there and she's just minding her own business. And then, whoops-de-doos, the ears start singing along to music. It is freaky, mate. It's up there with Wolf Creek. Like, I think I'd rather be sitting at the bus stop next to Mick from Wolf Creek than I would this woman whose ears start spontaneously. That's it.
0: Yeah.
1: But you said it's AI generated.
0: Yeah. It's oversized puppet style singing ears. Yeah, they're not real.
1: Oh, okay. Because I thought, gosh, the amount of people that would be able to move their ears independently would be pretty low. You think the wages would be pretty high. I think Listener has missed a giant opportunity, though.
0: Yeah?
1: King Charles, with those ears, mate. Of course, it'd have to be like a widescreen TV version. Big wing nuts, mate.
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5: 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Watch out for that crash in Embleton. Tonkin Highway southbound at Collier Road left emergency lane blocked, towing service on site. Traffic slow going on the approach. Mitchell Freeway southbound underspeed Hepburn Ave to Arundel Road, then at Scarborough Beach Road. North on the Kwinana, slow going Thomas Road up past Rowley Road. Kwinana Beach, Patterson Road on the brakes northbound at Mandra Road. 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

0: 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It is the classic brekkie with Nat and Westo for Fox Removals at 6:56. So you're a caravan kind of kid, aren't you?
1: All over it, mate.
0: All over it.
1: All over the caravan world.
0: So you know what's going on then and what kicked off yesterday.
1: Yes, mate. ABBA Caravans.
0: Four-day expo.
1: Four-day expo down there in Rockingham. Place to be, especially tomorrow and Sunday, because our man Burjo is hitting the road again.
0: They've hitched up the wagon.
1: Yep.
0: Put him out in the roads.
1: Yep. Stuck him in a caravan, taking him down there.
0: That's very much in keeping, I suppose, because, mm-hmm. Like the Grey Nomads and all. Whack Burjo in the caravan, send him out.
1: Swish caravan too.
0: Oh, yeah. Mm. 8 Ambrose Street, Rockingham. So that four-day expo, it kicked off yesterday.
1: Yep.
0: And Burjo will be there both tomorrow and Sunday doing the whole show from 8 a.m. And, of course, ABBA Caravans are sponsors of Burjo's show.
1: Mm.
0: So he's bang up for it, doing the whole thing. So 4 days, unbeatable deals, giveaways, expert advice, and there's food. So you had me there.
1: Oh, hello. That's worth the trip down to ABBA Caravans just for that alone.
0: Yeah, I'm not exactly sure. I feel like it'd be like food trucks and stuff, like quality stuff. It wouldn't be sort of like here where it's just a barbecue on the balcony that GM cooks up. I think it's...
1: Oh, and then never cleans up. So there's oil and fat and grease all over the patio.
0: Well,
1: That GM?
0: You know where the mop and bucket is. Well, he's cooked it. That's the rule. If you cook it, you don't clean it.
1: Mate, do you think these hands clean? Oh, I don't think so.
0: You should be grateful.
1: Have to get me rubber gloves in.
0: Anyway, surprisingly, off topic, ABBA Caravans, four-day expo, kicked off yesterday. Stack of $250 fuel vouchers to give away. If you buy a caravan, you got the chance to win $10,000. And, as we mentioned, Burjo there both days over the weekend. So drop by, say good day, because he would love to see you. The four-day expo at ABBA Caravans. It's already underway, runs until Sunday, 8 Ambrose Street, Rockingham. 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
7: Sunny today, 19, the top for Perth. From the Capital Radio 6IX newsroom, I'm Scott Maiman. WA's local government authority president and City of Stirling mayor says the amalgamation of local councils won't necessarily solve issues. The City of Perth was put on notice last Tuesday night after a range of complaints regarding the city. The idea of the city merging with the City of Vincent has been floated to create a more efficient system. Mark Irwin says the priority should be to fix the problems internally.
8: And it may well end up that some of those local governments see that there's benefits in coming together to provide a more efficient and effective model. But just because we have less local governments isn't going to solve some of the problems that are day-to-day in any organisation.
7: Today is National Walk Safely to School Day, encouraging primary students to make their way to the playground on foot. The initiative aims to combat childhood obesity and improve classroom focus through daily exercise. Australia's new ambassador to the United States has travelled to the White House to present his credentials to Donald Trump. Former Defence Department Secretary Greg Moriarty replaces Kevin Rudd, who announced his resignation from the post earlier this year. Former Woolworths boss Brad Banducci has stepped down as Ticketek's chief executive after less than a year under his leadership. Ticketek lost a deal reportedly worth $100 million to rival Ticketmaster. A Perth FIFO worker has hit the big time after taking home a lotto jackpot. Brad McIntosh has details.
9: It's tools down for the northern suburbs man who has just pocketed a whopping $1 million prize in last week's Millionaire Medley. The man in his 50s was the only winner in the country and had purchased his winning ticket online. He'll use the newfound funds to take his kids on a dream visit to Disneyland before using the money to pay off his mortgage. Brad McIntosh, Capital Radio News.
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7: The Dow Jones has closed at 50,285, gold selling at $4,553 an ounce. The Aussie dollar, 71 US cents, 12,621 Indonesian rupiah.
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7: Hawthorns had a 9-point win over Adelaide in Launceston. After a slow start, the Hawks winning the clash 10-15-75 to 9-12-66. Adam Simpson has confirmed he has no intention of applying for the Carlton coaching job. The Eagles premiership winner says he did have a brief conversation with the club, having mentored Michael Voss this season. AFL commentator Matthew Lloyd says the Blues are more likely to target an inexperienced coach.
11: Carlton are more likely to go for a first-time coach anyway. So John Longmire's potentially someone in the mix that could, but I think Graham Wright was in charge of Collingwood when Nathan Buckley was moved on and he went with Craig McRae. Graham Wright is now the CEO and boss of Carlton, and I think he'll normally go down that track again.
7: And in tennis, Aussie Bernard Tomic says he has no motivation after bowing out of qualifying at Roland Garros. That's the latest news update. I'm Scott Maiman from the Capital Radio Newsroom.
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12: 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Earlier crash now cleared in Embleton, Tonkin Highway southbound at Collie Road. Traffic though still slow going on the approach. Mitchell Freeway southbound under speed Hepburn Ave to Arundel Road, then at Scarborough Beach Road. North on the Kwinana delays Thomas Road and Rowley Road, then stop start Leach Highway to the Mount Henry Bridge. West Perth, Thomas Street on the break southbound at Abbott Air Road. A West Aussie just won $2 million in Saturday Lotto. Could you be next? 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
6: 6AX 4-day forecast.
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13: Mostly sunny with a top of 19 today. There is the slight chance of a shower near the coast, near zero chance elsewhere, and the chance of fog about the hills early this morning. Overnight 8, then tomorrow mostly sunny 19 with a low of 5. Sunday mostly sunny 21, again a low of 5. And then Monday mostly sunny 23, up to 25 by Tuesday. It is 5 degrees right now in Willoughby and 4 in West Swan. 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
13: 6IX. So, 6 past 7. Hopefully you're slightly more sort of awake than you were earlier.
14: Mate, I was bright-eyed and bushy-tails from the moment I walked in this morning.
13: This is remarkable, considering that you were out for your mum's birthday last night and you had how many cans?
14: I had a couple because for some odd reason I thought it was a Friday night and I only have a couple once it's the weekend and then I realised it was Thursday night.
13: Hang on. That story's changed from this morning when we started the show at 5:30.
14: Audience, mate.
13: It was 8 cans in the pack.
14: It was never... Oh, okay, in the pack, yeah.
13: And you said you had how many now?
14: Couple.
13: Yeah, it was 6 earlier.
14: Mate, I can't remember. It's just numbers. You know I'm not a numbers girl.
13: Hey, you know what we haven't done yet?
14: Oh, I love this song. Yeah.
13: Movie tickets. We're going to give away movie tickets.
14: H is for Hawk.
13: So I think that's our last lot of tickets today, isn't it?
14: It is.
13: It does look like a really good flick.
14: I think Virgo's got some on the weekend, though.
13: Oh, yes. Yeah, he will. So the chances there. And, of course, speaking of Virgo, ABBA Caravans, 4-day expo, because Virgo's going to do his show from that expo for the next 2 days. All things caravanning, we're going to catch up with our man in the van, Mick, and his wife Ange, who are doing their seniors lap year Australia in a van. We'll do that about 7:45.

But when his drinking, lusting, and his hunger for power became known to more and more people, the demands to do something about this

0: Forever Classic 6AX. It is Nat and Wester on the Classic Brekkie for Fox Removals. It is 14 past 7, and there's a brand new flick that will hit screens on the 28th
1: Thursday.
0: Of this month. That is next Thursday.
1: Yes.
0: And it does. It looks like a great story, and it's really well shot. Like, the cinematography of this looks spectacular.
1: I would use the word sublime.
0: So there you go. Throw that out. It's a good word. Do you want to throw in a bit of ridiculous? Because it doesn't really apply on this occasion, does it? You know that old saying, the sublime to the ridiculous? Anyway,
1: no, never heard of that.
0: It's an adaptation of Helen MacDonald's memoir. So she lost her dad suddenly and then went through that whole grieving process. And she did it a little bit differently to most people because she thought, you know what? I'm going to deal with this by training a wild goshawk that I will name Mabel. So it is a quirky story.
1: Maybe we should all be doing that when we're upset.
0: And you've got Claire Foy from The Crown as Helen, and playing her dad is just one of those great character actors, Brendan Gleeson.
1: I love Brendan Gleeson.
0: Bit of an interview with Claire Foy just about the whole experience of the film.
2: We're all extraordinary in our own way. And I think the thing that's extraordinary about Helen's story is how unique it is. This person went through something so catastrophic to them, and what we as an outside audience want from her in that story is not what she gives us. She doesn't give us like a neat little package of like, she cries, she reads a poem, she grieves, and therefore that's the end of it. I think the story of Helen's grief for her father dying is so much more human by virtue of the fact that even she says she sort of does it in the wrong way, I suppose, in inverted commas. She runs away from it as opposed to towards it, but by running away from it, she finds solace and comfort in, yeah, Bird of Prey.
0: In a Bird of Prey. Well, thanks to the NRC agency, we have got double passes. We've had them for a while now. So if you'd want one, if you would like to go and see this film, H is for Hawk, then give us a call now, 9484 1080. Set you up, send you to the movies, 16 past 7, Forever Classic 6AX.
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5: 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Watch out for a crash in Morley, Tonkin Highway southbound at Benarra Road. Towing services are on site, traffic slow going on the approach. Mitchell Freeway southbound, underpace Hepburn Ave to Arundel Road. North on the Kwinana, slow at Rowley Road, then South Street to the Mount Henry Bridge. Row Highway on the brakes southbound at Tonkin Highway. Invest smarter with CommSec. 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

0: Honestly, how good was Tom Petty?
1: He did okay, mate. I like the whistling at the end. Is that
0: absolutely,
1: him?
0: Absolutely, yeah.
1: Class act.
0: 7:27, Forever Classic, 6AX. It is Nat and West on the Classic Brekkie for Fox Removals. If you want some caravanning tips, we've got them lined up at approximately 7:45 when we catch up with our man in the van and his wife, Mick and Ange, our seniors lap year, Australia in a van. But this caught my eye.
1: Mm-hmm.
0: I can't believe it's back again. Lightscape. So, you know, how awesome is it that we've got Kings Park and Botanic Garden for start?
1: Yeah.
0: And then this thing happens every winter. So 5th of June, it kicks off until the 26th of July, and they've got new installations, new artists. There's a whole new vibe, I guess, that After Dark experience.
1: It's so cool. I'm going. I've already organised my tickets.
0: Yeah?
1: Yep.
0: I think I'll have to. I love the fact, too, that when you're sort of coming along the freeway, heading towards the city, and you look up to Kings Park, and you can see all the lights
1: it's
0: and stuff
1: so
0: up there.
1: So pretty.
0: It looks absolutely
1: spectacular.
0: And Kings
1: Park is lovely anyway.
0: Yeah. And if that's not enough, you can walk along the trail and keep yourself warm. They've got mulled wine. Hello. Hot chocolate.
1: That'll keep you warm.
0: A few treats. So, yeah, it's families, friends, romantic evening, up to you. But tickets on sale now. You've got to book early to get your preferred night. And you can do it all at Lightscape, all one word, lightscape.com.
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6: Sunny today, 19, the top for Perth. From the Capital Radio 6AX newsroom, I'm Scott Maiman. WA's local government authority president and City of Stirling mayor says the amalgamation of local councils won't necessarily solve issues. The City of Perth was put on notice last Tuesday night after a range of complaints regarding the city. The idea of the city merging with the City of Vincent has been floated to create a more efficient system. Mark Irwin says the priority should be to fix the problems internally.
7: And it may well end up that some of those local governments see that there's benefits in coming together to provide a more efficient and effective model. But just because we have less local governments is

0: Ticketek lost a deal reportedly worth $100 million to rival Ticketmaster. A Perth FIFO worker has hit the big time after taking home a lotto jackpot. Brad McIntosh has details.
1: It's tools down for the northern suburbs man who has just pocketed a whopping $1 million prize in last week's Millionaire Medley. The man in his 50s was the only winner in the country and had purchased his winning ticket online. He'll use the newfound funds to take his kids on a dream visit to Disneyland before using the money to pay off his mortgage. Brad McIntosh, Capital Radio News.
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0: The Dow Jones has closed at 50,285. Gold selling at $4,553 an ounce. The Aussie dollar, 71 US cents, 12,621 Indonesian rupiah.
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0: Hawthorns had a 9-point win over Adelaide in Launceston. After a slow start, the Hawks winning the clash 10-15-75 to 9-12-66. Adam Simpson has confirmed he has no intention of applying for the Carlton coaching job. The Eagles premiership winner says he did have a brief conversation with the club, having mentored Michael Voss this season. AFL commentator Matthew Lloyd says the Blues are more likely to target an inexperienced coach.
4: Carlton are more likely to go for a first-time coach anyway. So John Longmire's potentially someone in the mix that could, but I think Graham Wright was in charge of Collingwood when Nathan Buckley was moved on and he went with Craig McRae. Graham Wright is now the CEO and boss of Carlton, and I think he'll normally go down that track again.
0: And in tennis, Aussie Bernard Tomic says he has no motivation after bowing out of qualifying at Roland Garros. That's the latest news update. I'm Scott Maiman from the Capital Radio Newsroom.
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5: 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Watch out for a crash in Morley, Tonkin Highway southbound at Benara Road. Towing services on site, traffic slow on approach. Mitchell Freeway southbound under speed, Hepburn Ave to Warwick Road. North on the Quinana, delays at Rowley Road, then South Street to the Mount Henry Bridge. Claremont Stirling Highway, queuing citybound at Stirling Road. 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This is Peter with Time Saver Traffic every 15 minutes.
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6: Mostly sunny with a top of 19 today. The slight chance of a shower near the coast, near zero chance elsewhere. And the chance of fog about the hills early this morning. Overnight, we will be getting down to 8 degrees. Then tomorrow, mostly sunny. Overnight, 5. Top of 19. Sunday, mostly sunny, 21. Overnight, 5. And then Monday, mostly sunny. Top of 23. By Tuesday, up to 25. Mostly sunny. Currently, in Kundoola, 4 degrees, and also 4 in Coburn Central, a chilly morning.
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0: 7:40, Forever Classic 6AX, Nat Westo on the Classic Brekkie 4, Fox Removals, Billy Joel, he's been our superstar experience before. The next one, Eric Clapton in Chicago. Make sure you keep listening for all of the details, because we will start contesting after the long weekend. Now, what is happening this weekend is the ABBA Caravans Expo. In fact, it kicked off yesterday, and it will run through until Sunday. Burjo's broadcasting, doing his show tomorrow and Sunday. From the expo. And with that, we thought, well, look, let's catch up with our mates who are in the van doing the lap around the country, Mick and Ange, our seniors lap year Australia in a van.
1: Good morning, Mick.
2: Good morning, ladies and gentlemen. How are we today?
1: Look, not too bad, mate. I mean, obviously, we're not bumming our way around Australia like you are, but we're doing okay.
2: Look, it could be worse.
1: Where are you at the moment?
2: We are in a country town in Victoria called Ararat.
1: You're actually doing something that might be of interest to quite a few of our listeners if they're travelling around, and that is house sitting. What does that involve, Mick?
2: We found this out long before we actually left and thought, this may not be for us. But we entered an ad for a five-day house sit in the Lockyer Valley in Brisbane. As it is early October for this one, and we're doing a cruise out of Brisbane late in October, we thought, well, this would work in quite well. We'll give that a shot. And lo and behold, they came back and said, yeah, not a problem. We'd love to have you.
1: Brilliant.
2: And they've got a couple of sheep, and miniature horses, and some dogs and stuff like that. We just have to keep them alive. And I think, you know, we did that with kids, so that should be acceptable.
1: You should be okay. So what's the advantage for that, Mick? I guess you're then in one area and you're not paying any rent or any caravan park fees and you're not using fuel. Are they the main advantages? Are you going to be living in your caravan or are you going to actually be living in the home? What's the deal?
2: Some sits either. You can either park up the van and stay in the house. We just had to turn one down in Peterborough in South Australia because there was absolutely nowhere to park a van our size, which was a shame because we really wanted to help this lady out who was quite a crook, but we just couldn't do it. But most of them live in your van attached to water and power and all that sort of stuff. And some you can get paid for.
1: Oh, really?
2: There's not a lot. I mean, you've really got to love pets. I think this would be a good job for you, Nat.
1: Yeah.
2: You've got to be able to look after dogs, cats, and sometimes they need medications. There is plenty out there. Since this first one in the Lockyer Valley, we have three more booked in.
1: Wow.
2: Two more in this area where we are, one for 10 days, and then we've got 3 days break, and we move 50 kilometres to a tiny little town, and we've got that for a month. We can have a one-bedroom flat that we can stay in and run of the house. And he's sending his two dogs to his daughter, who is a vet. So we don't even have to look after pets on that one. It's just a presence on the farm, and that's really all that is.
1: And you'll be staying in your van for that one, or you are going to stay in the little flat?
2: We're going to suss it out.
1: Yep.
2: Because it's going to be the middle of winter, and it's going to be bitterly bloody cold. We might stay in the unit, but there's no heating in there. So we're going to have a look at buying a little oscillating fan or something like that, and just see how that works. If it doesn't work, then we just pump up the diesel heater in the van and stay there at night and wander the property during the day.
0: The diesel heater, that'll be cheap to run then.
2: sure, yeah.
1: I was thinking, though, it's been a few months. How long have you been on the road now?
2: 4 months.
1: Do you miss just waking up in a house, waking up in a normal bed, or you're still loving the van?
2: We still wake up in a normal bed, albeit slightly smaller. You know, somebody asked me a few weeks ago while we're still in Tassie, how do you manage to change your life to do this? And something I've done as a tour operator long before and also a long-distance truck driver, being out in the bush and sleeping on the side of the road and things like that was never an issue for me. I think Ange has taken to it extremely well.
1: Yeah, less housework.
2: Yes, let's go with that. there's still housework to be done. You sweep the floor 1 minute and some buffhead walks in with boots on and scrapes crap all over the place.
1: Oh, poor Ange. I don't know how she puts up with you, mate.
2: Oh, no, she's the one bringing it up.
0: For the average person who hasn't spent their lives as a tour guide or a long-haul truck driver, and given all the challenges, certainly country currently, would you still recommend to people if they're thinking about doing the seniors lap year Australia in a van?
2: You don't want to be lying in your deathbed thinking, geez, I wish a bloody would have done that 30 years ago. It was almost like in the 70s and 80s where it was a rite of passage for Aussies to go to England, go back to the old dart, trace your roots and things like that. Well, now this is the rite of passage, I guess, for older people, and not even older people. We're seeing a lot of young families out there doing this. They've sold everything and funded their trip around Oz and working as they go. And the kids are getting an amazing education, and I guess the parents are too.
1: Yeah.
2: But I would never say to somebody, don't do it. It's all about compromise. We've gone from a 4x2 on a very large block of land to a 20-foot-6 caravan. We're making it work.
1: Thanks for joining us again, Mick.
2: Thanks, guys. Have a great day.
1: And if you'd like to follow Mick and Ange around Australia, you can do that by going onto YouTube and following their channel, which is Our Seniors Lap Year, Australia in a Van.
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5: 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Mitchell Freeway southbound, under speed, Hepburn after Warwick Road, then again at Power Street. North on the Kwinana, delays at Rowley Road, then crawling south straight to the Mount Henry Bridge. Tongan Highway, brake lights southbound at Benara Road and Collier Road, then slows again northbound at Kelvin Road to Hull Road. And Row Highway, busy southbound at Tongan Highway and both ways at Great Eastern Highway Bypass. 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
1: Oh, WA. Give yourself a pat on the back because we've got another winner.
0: Indeed we do. A WA player just took home $2 million with a Saturday Lotto win.
1: And get this, right? The winning ticket marks the 17th Saturday Lotto Division 1 win for WA. That's just for this year, for 2026.
0: That's a lot of wins, isn't it? 17. Your next chance to win with Saturday Lotto is this weekend.
1: Yes,
0: tomorrow.
1: It is. Mm-hmm.
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0: Forever Classic, 6AX, Sydney's Nat and Westo on the Classic Brekkie for Fox Removals at 7.56. And aside from Paul Kelly, Mary Wells. No one else is playing Mary Wells in Perth.
1: Certainly have you checked that?
0: Certainly not on commercial radio.
1: I was going to say, because people might have it on Spotify.
0: Well, yeah.
1: So can you make those big claims that nobody else in Perth is playing Mary
0: No other
1: Wells?
0: Commercial radio station in Perth.
1: Ah,
0: there you
1: see.
0: Go. Clarifier. No,
1: before.
0: thanks.
1: Just keeping you in line, mate.
0: Hey, so
1: part of my job.
0: No doubt on Sunday you'll be off to do the HBF run for a reason.
1: Ah, I love fun runs. I don't find them a lot of fun, but they should be non-fun runs. But it's for a great charity. Yes, I used to do that every year.
0: Really?
1: Mm-hmm.
0: What was that? The walk?
1: It
0: counts.
1: More like the Cliff Young. Was it Cliff Young, the farmer in the boots that used to run? That's how I used to run.
0: Well, it worked, you know. He won that. What was it? The Westfield Marathon? The Ultra Marathon? Is that what it was called back in the day?
1: He could shuffle. You want to talk about a Lido shuffle?
0: You may need to know all about road closures, though, if you are doing it. And you can check them all out on the website.
1: Or even if you're not doing it and you're just trying to get to the other side of town.
0: Well, that's the thing. Crosstown traffic. hbf.com.au is the website. So William Street, for instance, is going to be closed from 11 p.m. on Saturday night.
1: Oh, wow.
0: And then there's additional road closures right across the CBD and along, you know how there's the three event routes?
1: Mm-hmm.
0: They'll all start from 4 a.m. on event day. There's parking restrictions in place right along the course. And I think all the roads within the CBD and along the three routes should be reopened by 1 p.m. on Sunday. But you've got sections of St. George's Terrace, Adelaide Terrace, Riverside Drive, Wellington Street. There's Graham Farmer Freeway, Great Eastern Highway. So, again, if you are out and about on Sunday around the HBF Run for a Reason, might pay to go and check the website and check all the road closures.
1: Might also pay if you are going in public transport.
0: Mm.
1: And those trains are going to smell magnificent in the afternoon, aren't they?
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11: Sunny today, 19, the expected top for Perth. From the Capital Radio 6IX Newsroom, I'm Scott Maiman. A man's due to return to court today in a case that relates to a dramatic arrest earlier this month at Perth's Crown Casino. It was 3 weeks ago when heavily armed officers handcuffed a man on the floor of the casino. The officers were responding to reports a firearm had been pointed at another car at Burswood earlier in the day. Video tracked a man matching the description entering the casino. A search later allegedly found a cigarette lighter that resembled a gun. The man was charged over the incident and released on bail to appear today in the Perth Magistrates Court. The WA Wildlife Hospital continues to work on finding the cause of a concerning magpie paralysis syndrome, which is affecting hundreds of magpies across the state. The hospital's Meg Rogers says they're currently not too concerned about population numbers, but does admit the situation could worsen in the future.
6: We've seen this syndrome for quite a number of years, but for whatever reason, the last 2 years, we've been just getting huge numbers of these magpies coming in. We've had about 500 birds admitted both last season and this season, which is a big jump from what it was before, which is quite concerning.
11: Perth job seekers may have an employment opportunity with